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Oh yes, indeed. Baba go there in Edogu. If you like, go the loop or Edogu in the Humo MB. And Baba go said na DK na MB. It's a marvelous word. It's a everything you can ever think about. Any which way, in a very cool and majestically way, the morning I'm telling somebody good morning. Yes, welcome to another beautiful morning. A morning without pride. A morning on your own. A morning never find anybody trouble. And I expect send you not to find the money in trouble. You know, a very long waiting come morning. I see them wake up now. Wake up in the pier. Oh God, first of all. And in the pier, the pie say you have an ancestor. You understand those kind of sense. So that's why I think work with me. And in case you didn't know my name, the body post time they work up with us, I tell you say welcome, because this one allied the N2OZ, the happiness minister. If you look at me, if you hear my boy this morning, please you. Peace everywhere. You understand? As the peace about said, we are going to keep peace in everywhere as possible. So this morning, I got to pick your call straight. I don't have any motivation anybody, because even me in the talking you now, I need motivation. You know, we won't understand. So straight up this morning, we're going to wake up every beautiful somebody. We are going to be waking up every of our family member, but not using English. So now let me permit you using English this morning. Every other person permitted to you your language, because the language morning be this one. So straight on my phone line this morning, you're gonna be waking every low person in your language. Don't quite spoken English more. Because they say let do competition in English now. Then most of you now, you can never receive no question in English. So everybody in language this morning. I know you come from somewhere, and I'm proud of where you come from. If you like, come from Bila. If you like, come from Tumopo. Any place you come from, probably the language in your area, I'm fine that one. Okay? Allow only me spoken English this morning. For you, you are going to wake somebody up in your language this morning. So if you don't ready this morning, my WhatsApp is available and my phone line is available. You see the way I use peace about certain way. It's still waking somebody now. You see the way I delessing you now. If I become the president of the continent, everywhere gonna sell me now. In case you join the tuning already, and they say yes, now on top 93.7 was Zubia FM.

0: Ya said you good island there never super go never the thing can that thing the ego is the ego can be anybody who understand the ego can be me the ego can be you apart I say then wake up you are the egos and now then wake up then the next thing gonna do everybody gonna hustle everybody gonna ready it's only a lady ego I nego shop. If you didn't wake up, you nego shop. But if you didn't wake up, you are my dirty kidy egos. English declare, oh, English declare. So who they ready this morning? Let's go and wake somebody very majestically up this morning. If we don't ready, me I don't ready. No, I never with somebody in the small small ego. Me in the big ego. In as much as I never in the big head. Sorry, in the evokai my sleep in tongue. Don't follow me. No, do kind of sense. So if we don't ready this morning, let go there. I said that I be wake you all people now inside. I want to use wake up. Enough, why now? I use that one specially to wake you up. If na Yoruba, I tell you, Ekaro! And Ibu now for inside Ibu, my own country, why then they like a this, like a that, my hometown, like a this, like a that, I could tell you. And is it that? I don't know why inside like that. Is it? Is he in fact if you are able somebody help me I don't know why inside like team mama I want to greet somebody inside like team mama go help me this morning I need one for inside the Calabar I go tell you for pre inside Akwa Ibom I tell you mwesere and I say that one any other language again apart from the one why them you came my place for Edo State I go tell you why you are ladder sir you see that one now you see that one now yes that's how I'm going to use that one to greet which other language I never use for Calabar I need to say Calabar let me know go and spoken why they know this morning but you out there this morning yeah let go there so that I can wake you up this morning as the matter to be hello. Okay, no problem. But like say I go enter inside the WhatsApp because my network this morning is more than beautiful. And inside my WhatsApp this morning, okay, I didn't see my say, but I need go say inside WhatsApp. Just in case say that the first time now they wake up with me this morning for Intel Wazoo be an 3.7 Alpha Munisa. It just reached me for the phone line this beautiful morning until 0803-278-9512. 0802-984-0053 or 0805-730-9377 this morning. Let me know who you want you language to wake somebody or this morning. Hello. Hello. Morning, you please enter our language, please.
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0: Yes, I don't go inside the Igbo line, no. As I wanted to greet somebody inside that language, I didn't know Isala Jodi and tell my mom. Anything I just talk, Isala. What kind of wild I would be? Is this Isala money or what? I didn't know. But all the same, I'm going to be waking more person this beautiful morning. So any place your language coming from, if you like, in fact, I had some of my Zamuni friend, I had some of my Italian friend, I had some of my do boys friends too. I have a lot of prayer, but that is not what I'm going to tell you this morning. Let me say who is my phone line this morning. Hello?
1: Hello?
0: Hello? I hear you loud and clear. What's your name? Hello? Oh my gosh. Call me back, please. Hello?
1: Hello?
0: Hello?
1: Hello?
0: I dey hear you loud and clear. Tell it to me.
1: Hello?
0: Oh my God. I this one is a boy language go this. Hello. Eh? Hello. Calm down. Go reach everybody, okay? Go and reach everybody. Hello, who did that with me?
2: Hello.
0: Ah. Hello. Until the next one. Then there's is it my network or your network, please? Hello. Take it to me, but a person. Oh my gosh. Oh, quite damn with the ice. Walk one.
2: On that way.
0: Hey, buffoon.
2: Up when I.
0: Eh?
2: Only when I.
0: Make a
2: No, I will send you money now.
0: Okay, no problem.
2: Then may you with my.
0: Kodia will enter language. Now, let me permission. Spoke English, yeah.
2: One of my one of my uncle. Okay.
0: Okay.
2: Bocelli.
0: When
2: we basket, she a color.
0: Okay.
2: A big business are Kamu.
0: Okay.
2: I know.
3: Good morning.
0: Good morning.
3: The president of happiness,
0: I see. Oh, look at me. Anya, this morning, beautiful.
3: Yeah, this was a morning leader.
0: Oh, woman leader, work one.
3: Oh, thank you.
0: Hmm.
3: They tell me, this guy.
0: Hmm.
3: They tell me, Jimmy.
0: Oh, my gosh.
3: Imagine.
0: Okay.
3: They tell me, Akwa's Baba.
0: Okay.
3: Ella Mama.
0: Okay.
3: Yes,
0: lady. You had no problem.
3: Yes, sir, lady.
0: You had no
3: problem.
0: Okay. Oh, my gosh.
3: Angel.
0: Oh, my God. Mama, Angel, now you did find trouble. It's not me. Peace. Okay. Okay. You didn't have problem. All right. Oh, yeah. No problem.
3: Yes. Amen.
0: Oh yeah, I love you people. Take it. See how the way they be. We're going to touch everybody. Hello.
4: Now go, Baba.
0: Now go the Baba. Who the follow me the talk?
4: Common head of state.
0: Oh my gosh. Oh, the head of the ancestors.
4: No, the head of the ancestors.
0: Live one like that. The head of the ancestors.
4: Exactly.
0: Look at
4: Emel.
0: All them one. Anna, go, he said, take 20.
4: Okay.
0: Ewella, do. Very important. Now, goody. Now, goody.
4: And what's come with all your work, money pay? No one's over there, no one. For the 10 dog, I am all.
0: Okay.
4: For the pays in all of them. Okay. Last time, when I am cool for when you're my town, you're making a room.
0: He said,
4: because you have a hand at you. Not to go getting a fight. Now I work up a star, my lawyer, but I'm more.
0: He said,
4: I have for that, I'll create.
0: He said,

0: I will tell you, good money in you, because this money, I want it to be good in you. You understand?
1: I know.
0: Mm-hmm.
1: You see, I know what you are saying, okay?
0: Now, English you they spoken. That is why this thing going to escalate.
1: No,
0: you're going to ask me. I know what I'm talking. Anything concerning English, it was canesso. I don't want it. The money, okay? Let the money be good, okay? And let it be like this one. After now, we'll go seminar and spoke English for our understanding. God bless you so much. Make up for that, please. Hello.
2: Hello.
0: Yeah, Tito Oma is you. Everywhere, madam. Yes,
2: nah.
0: Everybody, to two mind them.
2: Omo akade.
0: Eh?
2: Kedi makomo akade.
0: Who say because you makade? I didn't told you I don't bounce.
2: Yeah,
0: I never bounce. I see the waiting upon the Lord, so have one or two. Okay, they are in their way. They never come. They never alive.
2: Maybe not carry violence.
0: No problem. Please, yeah. Okay. Please, yeah. Thank you so much. In fact, because I think say now Duma, you are from Duma. Let's see if we are from Duma. Let me go and no good this morning. I want to boost it and no good this morning. I'm in the mood to

0: Kendo Tundele. 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See the work when they do some more makadasi inside the music. Hey, my boy. To the door side. Sendo. 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Kudu den. Hey, God. Oh, God. Hello.
1: Hello.
0: Hello.
1: Good morning.
0: Morning, you.
1: Ototoma
0: is you. Iboda, I see my brother, my sister. Oh, my God. Dialu.
1: Wadobia Nani.
0: Wadobia?
1: Nani.
0: I didn't know Wadobia don't get Nani. 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

0: Nay, never by any me before. They support you, and let's see you for investigation. So no, you are not doing your work
1: well.
0: Okay, no problem. No problem. No problem. Walk on.
1: I know
0: I'm all about it went to us, you know, when we did not see us like this, you know, when no boy don't go set to peace, you know?
1: Because
0: ask some
1: people tell them,
0: okay. Okay.
1: Kelele
0: ma kuzo. Problem.
1: Kelele mniro
0: toto. Oh my gosh.
1: Kelele param NCOZ.
0: Is. Oh my gosh. Isi mio. I di mi.
1: God.
0: Oh my gosh. Oh my gosh. Oh daedu. Daedu.
1: Kelele param ma mommy NG.
0: Okay.
1: Kelele mdimi me o wazo bia fan.
0: Ewedo. Ewedo, you don't have a problem.
1: Okay.
0: Okay. Dadu. Dadu in you. Oh my gosh. Look at the. I don't let Ibu. I can say somebody in Ibu lens now. You put join anybody tell me now. I don't go in my market. I'm going to credit you for that place. So everybody respond with say, because less point is less simple. But may not forget, today is the language day. When I come back from the language, you will never answer your call or read your message. Now you go turn. I'm going to be mandatorily a breaking man with Swaganisos. That's my name. I'm coming back. Then toys die.
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0: Mali.
1: Yeah, I said that one the Moody could come from Uweze. Kwaja wa Akaisuku. Akaisuku. I believe that one means in the hands of the gods. You understand now? I know say no good they misquoting my language, please. I just begging the name of gods. Alright, some of WhatsApp before I go see the enter my phone line if I talk I have some time. And this one say MC Oze Otutu Oma. Bati le ngwezi osa onyinye ebu nobi suku okay chi wike okay obia kunwa chi wike obia funam o ebuka ebu nobi ebuka efuzu. Now the whole of your bullets they work out like this. Haba. With Terizi music today. Baby don't go young. AJK from Adazi Nuku. In because the voice in me this morning. I put say lie down this morning, but I have peace in my heart. That's why I'm not gonna flood you this morning. If not, you put collect something, but take water. I'm from there this morning. This one say Otutu Oma Omo, my radio is ID and hyping the minister. I like the NC Oze. How do you do na? They spoke English. See me choose about a bandolim from Munkolezi Naka. Biko help me wake my lovely self and all Wazobia family with seven going set because God then give us another day to smile. So now going to do that one for a bandolim. Don't be bonus. He's not good, but I'm going to pour everybody water this morning. Take it. And this one say, good morning, gentlemen in the studio. Boys, please. My Winnie, I think you see the post. What they didn't tell, say, me, you can't call your things. You never call. The transport will call. You go explain tire. This is a bounty. You have unsubu. This one say, to Oma and COZ. Deny me, oh, my Z, or Biagu, Christopher. Ike Siku from Abata, unsubu. Now, you drop that one. Abuchi, Tata, Water, Ihioma. Use Bata song to wake all the good people of Wazobia. OZ, bia, my side, Tata. I go cook better inside soup for you. Now you are doing like a Maizi indeed. In this inside where you don't talk, God going to bless you. In part, take this one, Maizi. I'm still inside my WhatsApp Motokwane this morning. This one say good morning and COZ the musica itself. Ike Obunabo from Oka. Please help me and wake up my little end. Chisimdi. Ofu dirigi ise. Oh yes, you didn't. Take water. Water to you. And I still in some WhatsApp, this person say good morning, then to a post, Baba, and music spoiler. Can you imagine? What you mean? He said, big headed, and he was said, now those who are from Bayasa, I just want to come from World Cup, you attack, my friend. Then you can even go that place. Okay, France, then disappoint me. He said, my Asian brother, wake up my son, Williams, boy, man, Ogapo, Linus, Ayonumanu, Sunday, Eposa. Friday, youngest Friyo, woman leader and head of head. God bless everybody and una way day. Make us happy every day. No problem. What the head of head with them wake up this morning? Oh, yeah, take your own person. And from that side this morning, this one says to my MC OZ, because what is wrong with a maker? Is everything all right with him? I know it's okay. You know, sometimes somebody will wake up in the wrong side in boy and go isoning the kind of iso in him. So just sleep with him, going to do all right. By the time pour water in his head, everything going to do all right. And inside here, I say, Otutu Oma and COZ, how was your name? Oh, boy, they spoke. Oh, boy. I hope that you enjoy your night. Still, me, His Royal Highness, Igwe Menife, one of a bagana, we no get the pilots. Help me wake up my childhood brother, Bishop, and NC Martin. Wake them up with 21 going set. This going won't have done the request for Oya. Make una coleta. Don't even try it. You request, I give you. If you request, I give you. This one say Otutu Oma Indi Nkem Indi Ahuru. anya nkem uku chuku gwaizie una oruoma anu na aru that place na there will stop because you cannot come and put me in trouble this morning. You cannot put me in trouble this morning, honestly speaking. Anyways, way, I think I'm going to collect one call before I'm going to run come up from inside the studio this morning. I may you know forget in case you're tuning with radio and I see now the 3.7 was Zobia Air for Moniz and there you did. Good land to live with me this morning. Hello. Hello.
0: Hello, good morning, sir.
1: Good morning, you.
0: Hello.
1: I hear you.
0: Kina kwana.
1: Ina gezia.
0: God of mercy.
1: Oh. Which one be what? Now let you shout in now, kwana. Now let you sincere God of mercy. If I just had God in Beruzabwe. Eh? Which one be now, kwana, and you say God of mercy? God of mercy offending you? Eh? If you can call me, try and call me back, please, so that I go feasting collect. This one say, Ipa Domo. Oga, boss, and happy children day to say. I can't answer you this morning. Eh? My last caller this morning. Hello?
0: Happy night
1: to Sister. Talk to me.
0: Good morning.
1: Morning, you. How is you doing?
0: Hello.
1: I hearing you.
0: Hello.
1: Oh, my God. I didn't tell you now before. I say if you call me, just understand. So I don't pick your call. Continue spoken your language. Continue spoken your English. I'm here for you, okay? I didn't say you don't know. If you can still call me, okay, one more call before I come inside the studio this morning. Hello. Oh my gosh. Unfortunately, I think in a year I'm going to buy break this morning, okay? I just want to tell everybody, say, may God Almighty, may our poor fathers, let them direct our ways, okay? So that we can get it very right. In fact, I'm looking up to, let me come to that your traditional program. Honestly, in fact, I want to visit some people, some course, if it's possible. Let me know because I am here for everybody, okay? Like this, like then I said, boy, dear, come inside the studio so that water is going to come in place. This money going to Marama. This money going to beautiful forest. This money going to be phenomenal for everybody. Continue to enjoy 93.7 Wazobia FM Monisa. 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
2: Anambra Assembly, they tell Soludo say make it carry comot indigenous where they face South African xenophobia. Tinubu the order tougher engineering regulation to clear infrastructure failure. For the abroad, you understood Trump don't do backtracks for planning to toll for almost ship. For sport, no be small something, no assess Spain. Now, so tell France, say now we the runner more where they take it then two condona so to enter World Cup final.
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2: I'm your choristic make sense and morning to you, better person. 7 o'clock on our can this not time for what to be on top of Zobia 93.7 FM on Nature this Wednesday, the 15th day inside the month of July 2026. My name is Doreen Dirichuku. President Bola Tinubu yesterday directed the Council for the Regulation of Engineering for Nigeria, what they call current. So may they strengthen engineering regulation, may they tighten enforcement, and may they impose proportionate sanction for any practitioner when it be say match line. So they go fit clear infrastructure failure and to secure public safety. The president talks in Nigeria no go fee afford them preventable engineering failures when it be say go result for primarity, destruction of property and wasted in public fund. They talk say regulation now so must shift from one reactive system to one when it be said driven by prevention, compliance and accountability. Tinubu were represented by the Minister of Works, David Umuahi, while in the declare open the 34th Engineering Assembly of the current for ABJ, talk say the profession now so extend beyond to the construct road, bridge and buildings to protect human lives. Meanwhile, the National Association of Nigerian Students declare one national emergency over the condition of student hostels when it be said for universities, when it be said it is not good again for polytechnics too, and UNICEF College of Education. Then they want say they continue abandonment of accommodation facilities. Then so say this one, so they show serious threat into student welfare, safety, and UNICEF dignity. The declaration also they make yesterday for ABJ for Binance President Akinteye Babatunde during the inaugurate of the 2026 National Executive Council. Akinteye talks say many hostels for the country and tertiary institution don't become a place

0: compromise them again.
1: For Anambra State, where BC, the Anambra State House of Assembly don't call on Governor Chukwuma Soludo, make him mobilize and well many individuals, philanthropic organization, and the organized private sector for the state to sharply assist for the Karikomoto of stranded Anambra indigenes where they face xenophobic attacks for South Africa. The lawmakers make the call as they follow one motion where they sponsored by the majority leader Ikenna Ofodeme and other members of the House and during plenary yesterday. They called the express and bite body over the reasoning of Anambra citizens where they affected by this xenophobic attack on favorable immigration policy, economic hardship and other hostile conditions for South Africa. They call for government and sharp intervene so that the thing will fit push. Traders, people where they stay for Anambra and people when they say they drive, when they say they use the popular Bida Street for Figi on the Shasat local government area. So ended up praising the senator where they represented Anambra North and senatorial district, Tony Nwoye. I must push for the reconstruction of the road. For many years, Bida Street, one of the major access and road to the Onisha main market, now so they for bad condition. This one now so come the result for plenty accident. This one so they see they stop and business matters, and it cause a serious safety and so for people where they use the road. See, the during the commissioning ceremony, the proprietress of one school where they for the street, they call her Lady Pat Okeke, he called the APO. They talk at the joy and now so want a wound and say the reconstructed road now so go improve safety for school children, parents, people when you be say they stay the area, and any other person when you be say they use the road.
2: In fact, I'm so excited about what Tony Nwoye has done on this road, because this my school has really suffered because of the very bad road. A lot of parents cannot bring their children, so people took their children and went away because I've been crying about it. Every other road was done around me, then this Bida road was just there. Glory be to God that Senator Tony Nwoye was able to come to our rescue.
1: As the matter is not finished for the others, who includes the Honorable Gibson, Igwebuike, and Odinaka Elonu, also praise Senator Nwoye, because they talk say the road now so they'll become almost say person no go fit pass them again, especially for rainy season. Because they make Wakana so con adwewe for both people when it be said that they use their legacy bends the waka, and people when it be said they use their motto the waka. I see they commissioned the project, so Senator Tony Nwoye, so can they open up the talk to say they want now so now for fulfillment of a promise to provide quality infrastructure when it be say go directly and they useful to the lives of the people. He called the NACANT for shares the assurance and the people for inside the constituency say in go continue to the work. He go they bring more development project for inside the senatorial district so that everybody so good jollificate, good happiness. Now, so my flyboat fly me enter inside Delta State too. As every rain now, so that continue to the increase for inside Delta State too. People, when it be said they stay the state, so call the call on all levels of government, not be only one person, they say all levels of government, federal, state, to local, say may they call strengthen this flood problem. Call the doctor say while they get some state government intervention, the thing not reach you to take care of the problem of flood. One specific point of concern at the Igbuzo Oshimile North local government area of Delta State, where BC overflowing gutter now, so don't flood the Ugeli Asaba Express Road. This one has to create a serious problem for people where they drive. While they call the list the dangerfulness, people when they say they stay for the area, so they call on federal, state, and local government demo to make the increase in the clearing of gutter. May they enforce waste disposal regulation, may they invest for inside sustainable flood control infrastructure. So because all the one when you be say, person go gather dirty finish for his ass. You not see any way to throw and so he go say na inside gutter.
0: As the water they come, if they cause accident, many accidents they happen. Okada they fall. Sometimes they go hit yourself.
3: They're supposed to tell people that they should not put in something for the drillage. Because when they put in some dustbins, making the drillage to be dustbin, it will affect the gutter. So, and the food up. So, the drainage is like this. It has blocked already. So, that water now is going channel to another disaster.
4: And for we obodo ibo new.
1: United States President Donald Trump yesterday, as it could be, so he just was all of a sudden scraping one plan 20% levy for ships when he be say they walk up past the Strait of Hormuz, even as they get in some kind of clash with Iran. They talk to say he go instead seeking compensation from Gulf allies via trade deals. Trump talks say Middle Eastern leaders persuade them to reduce the money just one day after he announced and he called out join the talk to say he did against charging any fee for key waterway.
5: And for sports yarn.
1: I don't know whether I cry. Kylie and him back baby, they cry yesterday because he just the clean face, the clean face. He look up, he look down. Based on saying not be small, something happen. And we call the axe now. So that fall when he be say Yami Lamar fall yesterday, cause they shot Kwekeyo na intentional Kwekeyo so that they go collect a PK for inside the matter. Because he just be like saying that PK so now just demoralize France. Because in Spain now so don't book their place so for the 2026 FIFA World Cup final with the two condo when it be said they win in France and France they be the favorite of people because if you even see the prediction self the place when it be said they put Spain self you're not sure say reach 20% for the semi-final when it be said happen for Texas yesterday. The victory now so doesn't Spain enter inside Sunday World Cup final, so who they go to meet we don't know. We are said they go face and the winner for today second semi-final game between England and Argentina. The team feels shock also because as it be so, the one where happened yesterday still shock also. We don't know how the shocking for today it will be. But on a Sunday, the focus be.
4: This, now we want to read.
1: And the way when it shock me, and so it shock you because if you check the prediction yesterday, so you go see and say the number where they give for draw, so it's small. The number when it be said they put for France, the team big because now they be the favorite. But one goal safe, they don't even smell. Even as Dembele try. The goal safe, not still goal. And that's why I take match and break up. But before I carry my coca me over, make I remind you some of the Toru when it be said I don't clear you. Make it carry commotion jeans and when it be said the faces of South Africa xenophobia Tinubu do all that tough engineering regulate and sanction to clear infrastructure failure there. Trump now so they don't go back for the plan to put money for almost ships. For the cabal of sport and be small something no I know say Kylian Mbappé see the cry because Spain now so beat France and 2-0 to secure their place for World Cup finale. My country person at the World Tour be this can let you go a form together with the production crew and I arrangement the particular one. Myself and I will call you every end of the call. The rain, the richuku. From your choristic makes sense. Morris to you, but delicious personality.
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1: We not tell you.
2: Front of newspaper. Now, wake up since then, where they happen for we country, they sit down for front.

0: where Mount Tapovia, my guy talk say, Mbappe thinks na we can't do gel. All right, fake agency scandal. How IG Special Force they arrest controversial DG for inside Osun hideout. I think you say when we want work, we not to work.
1: Why? I say you need their money.
0: I make a let you know, say still on high. They go so this morning on top of here. Fresh Kasala Benu attack. They leave one person went by. Still on the punch headline. So this morning, reps they dump on state police bill. They adopt Tinubu version.
1: Okay. It's the president.
0: Yes,
1: now.
0: Welcome.
1: What do you expect?
0: Technical education, Nigerian fastest job creation route to NAPTEP. They are. Federal government, they grant Shell $11.5 barrel tax credit to unlock a $20 billion investment.
1: Nice one.
0: 2027. INEC, they recognize Atiku, 470 ADC candidates.
1: Finally.
0: People believe that they jolly. And I said the children, when they kidnap, they come back to Chopo Falco Rice for their parents' house.
1: Thank God.
0: All your kidnapping, Senate, SGF, everybody done the drag mark in there like small gen on top of UN probe demand. Meeting come be on a fear. Governor, see, moon and chukai for this thing. They say my hand damn. We are make UN come chukai, see whether my hand. Since that the guy talk the video, that guy, he never get rest of mind though.
1: We're going to Nigeria.
0: Oshomole, they drag up. Secretary of the Federation, they drag up. Senate, Abio, they drag up. Everybody just they drag. Wait till now they drag up for.
1: I think there's something they're fishing for that area.
0: The guy talk, problem. He no talk, problem. Well, if Shay Mark in the what probe are you looking for? Maybe myself, Muna put my name for the news headline.
1: May nobody say, no, I said,
0: I tell you, a concerned citizen,
1: honestly,
0: yes, a
1: honestly.
0: Media guru,
1: honestly,
0: ask the question, Shay, what do you really want?
1: After they don't write the Senate, their name, your name will be the lesser.
0: Ready to worry,
1: and now you don't join.
0: No,
1: like
0: they
1: this now. Now, question you don't answer,
0: so
1: like
0: they
1: this.
0: Go
1: on, no,
0: at the time, say, no, you so they go do one.
1: Your name go there. Oh, you want me your name?
0: No, you go here. King Pablo Makananki, media guru.
1: Okay.
0: Ask the governor for your state. What else do you want?
1: Probably.
0: That's what the headline goes.
1: I want to call America.
0: No, they no pussy. I mean, no call America.
1: Okay.
0: My own go just be like, what? Let's in again.
1: You are looking
0: you
1: for.
0: Want.
1: After.

0: Where is the cake? Where is the birthday party happening? Let us know because we want to come and shop and shop and shop. Enjoy your day. Because even your boo, no get a boo. But that's plenty boo. God, a boo be. Yes, am I right?
1: Celebration time, eh?
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0: 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Let us know because we want to come and shop and shop and shop. Enjoy your day. 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
1: 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And this one, now just 15 minutes drive from Asaba International Airport. And it got there beside Nedwonko Stars University and got there near National Opening University of Nigeria. You feel green green us for
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0: We get Florida Garden Estate for Ibuzo and a 2.5 million naira now be the promo price for this one. People don't already date the area like this too. You go call us on
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0: We still get estate for Owerri, Oka, Enugu, Asaba, Aba, anywhere for the country. 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

special day. 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

All right, welcome back on this beautiful morning. I say celebration zone. Then are you bumpy? This beautiful morning on top now the 3.7 was a BFM on nature. Your chicken mouse station with me, myself, Alaha James, who said the happiness minister. Column the 15th day inside the month of July 2026. We also the celebration with who they celebrate today. Apart from birthday, all the celebration we they let you, may you celebrate with us this morning. I can't even lie for you. So if you don't ready this morning, oh yeah, make we go right about now and start the celebration. As a matter, it be this morning.

0: So beautiful for everything when it is Shalankwe on top of this beautiful morning. Yes, there's a celebration soon. As to get my choir master, Dr. Frank, we tied to that one, Udogo, this morning. Make a check with my phone line, and we're done ready this morning to celebration with me. Hello.
1: Hello, FM.
0: What's up, FM? Love you. Your name, where to call me from?
1: Good morning.
0: Good morning.
1: I'm calling from Ubu, the state.
0: Good

0: Good job.
1: Amen. No.
0: Good
1: luck
0: in the name of
1: Jesus. Amen. And I say go be this morning. Amen. Amen. Amen. Thank you so much. Oh yeah, make una hold this one this morning. Make it not be like say we have left anybody this morning. Shake body unto the Lord, especially you with a celebrator. Because yes, my choir masters are they always tell you for answer celebration. Zoom, Dr. Frank, I will title that song Dogu. Ide ya with me. Shake body.

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0: Yeah, so now there was still there this morning for on top celebration zone where we see the shake body, you know, the evidence and identity of somebody where they celebrate, no be by mouth. Now waiting in the shake for the body, you go tell and say, nah, what is happening around you? Hello.
1: Good morning,
0: Betha person. Your name, where are you coming from? Hello. Efe, you know, see how you tell they do me today. Now, your son, birthday, they talk and small. You know what? Make I come follow you when I trust something good, Abby. No worry, I go show. What do you pray for your son? Amen. Amen. No. Amen. Amen. And I say go be okay. Oh yeah, make you want F A B wait be name Moika. Mona take. All right, now so I'll say, everybody are coming from inside the studio this beautiful morning so that Jiggy does it better. I will come give you one or two capable information. I'm going to let you know how the World Cup and every other sport, how that they relate to this beautiful morning for inside for the Football Republic. Me, myself, Alhaj MC, who's the happiness minister, and so I want to carry my ungo, make a take come up from inside the studio so that the next voice you could hear. Now Jiggy does it better for inside for the Football Republic. Ask them matter they be. 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I'm making no complaint because Orishi now we get to offer and share, give you this morning. 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
3: 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See, I watch you now. No, stretch your hand, say you want to change that radio. Because now they want, in fact, everybody raise your hand. Everybody raise your hand, and they watch you. Raise your hand. Hands on your head now. Hands on your head. I want to see. That's what Abila says, she's stubborn. She won't change that. She won't the door. Even if you raise your hand, Abila say you will jump something. Just raise your hand, and they watch you. You that guy. You see, say you stubborn. Raise your hand. Don't change it. Don't change it. I don't want you. I still want you. See, don't be stubborn. I don't want you. I don't want you. I don't want you. Now your girl, a girl, no talk shit. Now Wazobia.
4: Oh, yeah, say Wazobia. He's not Wazobia. 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

0: 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It's your girl, Ife, and I'm hanging out with the fly boy, Jiggy Does It Better, on Football Republic. Chee!
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Yes, of course, your Chukwot Station, Football Republic. Now you plan to put this scheduled morning. Nigerian midfielder does this set to for Middlesbrough switch. Turkish club, Jiglem Biligi, don't sack Super Eagles winger. Super Falcons go face Ghana for inside pre-WAFCON friendly. World Cup, of course, make an election, don't say. Didier Deschamps, the coach of France, don't talk about poor officiating for inside France defeat to Spain. World Cup 2026, only Messi fit replicate waiting Maradona been do. McAllister, don't talk this one. Sit down, put with me at the call, make a go sell markets. 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
4: Baba, this one a massive update like this. This one a different format and it sharp die.
3: Yes, so. 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

to you, Yaga Yaga, as the goes by Akimbo. Okay, make an election, say yes, so. Ikorodu City midfielder Aderemi Adioye, he don't they set to join the Sky Belt Championship Club, Middlesbrough. According to reports, Adioye, they currently undergo a trial with Middlesbrough as he look to secure a summer move to England. The 19-year-old, they currently valued for €50,000 based on transfers. But Ikorodu City, they expected to demand a considerable high transfer fee before they go alarm to leave. With the here say a move to Middlesbrough go mark a major milestone for the young star career, and it go further highlight the growing reputation of the Nigerian Premier Football League NPFL as a place where talent they build up. The defensive midfielder, don't forget, he joined the Ikorodu City for inside January. And he quickly can show himself, say he good. He can become one of the key players for the Lagos club. Adioye be then named for inside the Nigerian squad for the Unity Cup Invitational Tournament, where happened for inside May. He make two substitute appearances for the Super Eagles for inside the tournament as it goes by Akimbo. Well, congratulations to our very own, the man, whether they call her Aderemi Adioye. One thing I just realized from this very transfer that be say, Eric Shelley will be the current Super Eagles coach. Him really they put in eye for ground. They select players to come into the Super Eagles team. You know why I talk like that? Now, the simple reason we need to understand, be say, he select this young man for the Unity Cup. And who knows, maybe not from the Unity Cup, now they see the performance of this young man, that they decide to come in for him. The truth is, he may make mention of building and bringing talent. And obviously, for me, I think that within him, they try to be that. In selection and in discovery, so far so good, now point on, now game on, spot on. In they really do well. Now, what to me I derive from this very occasion be that, and honestly speaking, are they really proud of the fact, say, Eric Shelley in the walk in the show. I just hope, see, the best of the best till they yet to come in, because the Super Eagles at this point in time, they need all it takes to get to that height of greater football as it goes by Kimbo. Still on top of the Torino Chiefs with the rhythm before he said the sport of sport, Nigerian Super Falcons to go face the Black Queens of Ghana for inter the friendly match as part of their build up for the 2026 Women's African Cup of Nations. The friendly encounter, as a matter of fact, got the oath for inter Stande El Abizoli for Casablanca on Saturday. The Justin Madugu side, the open camp for inter Casablanca, Morocco, on Monday, and as final preparations would go on the way ahead of the tournament. 10 players, including Rashida Tajibade, goalkeeper Chiamaka Nodoze, and Fatima Okolo, defenders Oluwatosin Dehimen, Glory Ogbonna, Christy Echebe, Sukurat Oladipo, and Rufiat Imoran, also midfielder Jennifer Echigini, and forward Asisat Oshoala, currently there for the team's hotel with their base for Inter Casablanca. The Super Falcons, they go hold their first training session tonight for inside the Stande El Abizoli Stadium. As a matter of fact, the quest for 11 WAFCON title is on the way as it stands right now. In case you didn't know, the defending champions, they go begin their defense against the Scorchers of Malawi, which just become the competition for the first time for inside the Al Madina Stadium for Rabat on Tuesday, will be 28th of July. Justin Madugu side, they go do battle with the Copa Queens of Zambia for inside their game, same venue, on Saturday, will be 1st of August. The Nigeria last group game will be against Egypt, and the day happen for inside Olympic Stadium for Rabat on Wednesday, will be 5th of August. Like I've been giving you the update before, now so is TBU, all four semi-finalists for the finals for inside Morocco go earn an automatic slot for the next year's FIFA Women's World Cup Finals for inside.

this like that. Updates reached me doorstep in recent days. Say Turkish Super League club Jeglenbiligi, they don't mutually agree to terminate the contract of Super Eagles winger Henry Onyekuru. The decision followed talks between the club and the 29-year-old Nigerian representative, and both parties they reached an agreement to end in stay ahead of the new season. According to report, to both parties they reached a settlement worth what approximately 940,000 euros to make sure the termination of the contract happened. Under the agreement, Henry Onyekuru will receive 240,000 euros for outstanding wages from last season, along with 700,000 euros as compensation for the remaining value of a contract for the upcoming campaign. It will bring the total of 940,000 euros. The agreed amount could be paid small over 6 months period before the contract would be terminated. The Nigerian winger reportedly is set to earn 1.6 million euros for inside in salary for the new season. The winger, he joined Jeglenbiligi on a free transfer last summer after he left Saudi club Al Fayyar. He makes 17 league appearances for the red and black. Well, Henry Onyekuru, I don't know what I want to talk about. Henry Onyekuru situation, but honestly speaking, long time no see. Henry Onyekuru, 29 years of age, he did in a very promising age of giving us that A1 performance, but they're rather unfortunate to see how in performance, I don't know whether by performance, I don't know whether by behavior, but I don't really know what to be the situation. But I know say Henry Onyekuru don't stay long for inside Turkey, and the kind of situations where would they get and would they see about Henry Onyekuru, the kind of news who they get, they gather from in stay for inside Turkey, no really sit well with me at all. Honestly speaking, I don't really know his situation over there, so I still tempted not to say what it, I don't know. Make I no come talk with you, I don't really know. So for the sake of the unknown, I will keep my mouth short about this particular situation, then pend when I will get more details about what really did happen with Henry Onyekuru for inside Turkey. Now, was Obia 93.7 FM on Nature, now you there, your Chukman station, Football Republic. Now you sit down, put as it goes by Kimbo. Yes, so for the ongoing USA, Canada, and Mexico 2026 World Cup, yes, yesterday we see the almighty France will be one of the clubs or the competition favorite come out for inside the competition. And all hails to the Spanish midfield defense line and also them attack line, plus them goalkeeper will do exceptionally well to send the low blues of France home for the semi-final defeat 2-0. This one I'm going to leave France to play for the third place between England and Argentina. Anybody who come out today victoriously go play against Spain, but anybody lose today, tonight go play against France for the third place as it goes. Well, nobody matter now be that. The matter now be say France coach Didier Deschamps don't question the officiating following the 2-0 loss for the defeat to Spain yesterday. While he admits in team he they technically poor and outplayed, you see the referee Ivan Baton. Yes, say the referee at the level required to officiate the World Cup semi-final. This referee will officiate this game. India the level where they require to officiate at the World Cup, because the performance yesterday, the officiating yesterday wasn't it, according to Didier Deschamps. He say the frustration from few key officiating decisions during the match for ancient Arlington for Texas be no day appropriate. See, as a matter of fact, he wonder if the referee really don't reach this level of officiating in the World Cup. I want to ask one question also. Yes, this World Cup, the one of the World Cups, don't carry a

0: business. Ew. She dey busy, they shout at me. I say, I don't tell her. I say, this content thing, now me go closer. They don't they now me not go do. Now when I start now, now federal government will say
1: the one regulator.
0: Hello, sir. This your own, we need to regulate. And they tell when I enter.
1: Now everybody support the career go up and down.
0: When I enter, now me go tell you be like you know, say you know suppose they walk.
1: Fully never reach that one.
0: You know no.
1: Never
0: you know suppose they walk. You suppose you wake up in the morning like that, make government bring you food.
1: Then we angry.
0: Wash your clothes.
1: Then we angry.
0: Bath you.
1: Then we angry.
0: Feed you, then you go they watch TV. You know no say now you're right. Calm down. When I go enter content, when I go like her.
1: Then be angry.
0: Since when I know one use my head for that content,
1: then we
0: we'll go use her.
1: Don't be angry.
0: Because I don't see the reason when he before.
1: Don't be angry.
0: People just they carry things, the blue things.
1: We see no right.
0: When you take. I don't stop everybody not the hot.
1: Yes, but
0: you when they consume. Know what you they do it in.
1: They consume.
0: They consume.
1: Very important.
0: You get content when before laugh. You get content when before watch and do it in. And go your way.
1: Yes.
0: So, not be every content when you see. Now, be
1: a content.
0: You listen, pay attention to. Again, one lady when post one when they cause control. Some come, they say no. Some they say the lady post about four things when she says she knows if you do as a married woman. You know, you come talk, say. She count the four things. She call the one when no greed. One of the lady when post the video come and say, "Hey, now this one man go like." The lady say, "If my husband say he no like you as a friend, you be my friend." And my husband say he no like you
1: as a friend.
0: As a friend, so I go stop to the talk. I go cut you off. Say I go cut you off.

0: She say, if you they cheat, you be married to man when they cheat.
1: Yes.
0: So you and I not get anything to be friends.
1: Bam. That one is straight to it.
0: Say this one, we say, hey, she they cheat, not be me they cheat, now she.
1: Now see.
0: Say,
1: by the influence colleague woman, whether you like it or not.
0: Zed. Hmm? Zed. Maintain simple English as a
1: maintenance. Oh, sorry. No, this thing, if you look the

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0: I beg, help me check that radio where you listen to. If not, in Wazobia FM. I'm not going to talk the word, but I will say, you know, you go through that your radio. See, I don't watch you now. No, stretch your hand, say you want to change that radio. Because I don't want to, in fact, everybody raise your hand. Everybody raise your hand, I don't want you. Raise your hand. Hands on your head now. Hands on your head. I want to see. That's what Abila says, she's stubborn. She won't change that. She want the door. Even if you raise your hand, Abila say you will jump something. Just raise your hand, I don't want you. And then you that guy. You still say you're stubborn. Raise your hand. Don't change it. Don't change it. I don't want you. I still want you. See, don't be stubborn. I don't want you. I don't want you. I don't want you. Now your girl, or girl, no talk shit. Now Wazobia.
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0: You not get anything one do today again. Neither we win or we win. You not get any two options. We pass that one. It's either we are winning or we are in the process of winning or we they plan the winning or the winning they go on. This now is Zobi at 93.7 FM, your Chukwuma station. I greet you this morning. Welcome for Inside Oga Madam Official Gask Area Man of My Name. I greet you especially based on say you deal with me this morning. I hope say you did okay. You did kakaraka, you did campaign. And of course, Semeka, I appreciate you for every way you did do for us. You don't deal with us from morning reach now. And I wake up show, now be finished, sharply, never too late. And so, like that, we don't ball enter. And our Gamma Dam official would enter this morning. Gas, carry man of my name. Mama is one of us, Zobia Kalisia Kalisia, the radio Kalisi herself. Father, dear Raman and Ibunine. I go on in engine, so be name and your phone, Madia Chokwanoku. Why you do your job, dear Chan, why you be sorry. The only area boss lady, when they make any losses on top her market. And if you check out, you go find out, say, any market where me I sell, normally cash out, they do on a steady. I greet you specially this morning. I know the Lona. And there is a.
1: Anyang Otutu, good morning, area mama.
0: Yes, and good morning to you. Where they hear us this morning, we greet you especially with a very, very happy say you pull body with us. And we know if you thank you enough. I see there with Ife Snatchy there inside the studio. Good morning to you, Ife. And yes, now three of us go run them on a very, very collab level. So this makes sense, money. At a time, oh God, may God lead us in through this day. Make this day open doors for us, doors of opportunities, doors of greatness as we enter our hustle today. The cloud where they shift around us, we go be like the sons of Issachar. We get the understanding of time.
1: Yes, sir.
0: Something they happen in the clouds this season. The making of the new age billionaires are emerging in Nigeria gradually. Make we dey among them. Make we know where they dey.

0: Intelligent pass, but when you dey inside the right time and chance, everything go play put for you. We dey talk say the time and chances of this season, it go work in our favor. Amen. Market go sell for us. It's not just about today. That in the nearest future, we not go need to stand up, come off for house before money go enter our pocket. Amen. Say we go dey sleep safe. 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Better door go dey enter. Now that kind of money we dey find. We go fit buy back time, enjoy life, live a good life.
1: Exactly.
0: And that's what we pray and put this money. We dey say amen. He say oh. I bundi but that about here. 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
1: Otu akod.
0: Manonye cheli bi ya mma. Madelia, and I forgive Jesus Christ to when I can't be no to I see amen. He said, I share. And of course, so Gamada Murphy show now we don't land put many things there on top of the table. Mama, maybe give you do now. Day this very morning now, but make we start up with the first of the first. If you check, Wayek don't come and talk, say they plan to upgrade and say come next year 2027. Say WAEC registration will be around 25k to 30k now.
1: Yes, 22,700 precisely.
0: Okay, 22,700 precisely. Say they move go 50,000.
1: 50,000.
0: Say because if you check it, even the economy is not smiling. So why should WAEC registration be smiling? Well, this one don't bring many counter attack, counter opinion. Nigerians are saying, you say waiting. What going on? So even the normal university where we'll be they pay small small money to, as tuition fee for government university, now don't come out and now it don't obligate for some kind of people. And the way where the matter take the be self, where people say they enjoy their self for school now, they don't call say okay now you go need nail fund to fee assess money. If you don't get nail fund, your parents go gas find how to train. Now come on WAEC again. Because before we don't make WAEC at least standard. We don't just say picking where be say even if you no go school. Make it be say at least the right WAEC. If na market in one learn, no. If na skin one learn. When you don't write WAEC, pass your WAEC, get your old level for somewhere. It means say to an extent you go fit do business.
1: Yes.
0: You go fit understand plus and minus. When somebody buy goods of 1 million, you go know how to calculate them.
1: You go fit read and write.
0: So with the kind thing where be this now, people don't come they ask. Say, I beg, may we first start with our mommy. I don't know why people come they call mommy for inside the matter. Say our mommy remitted it, but I beg, no vex. She been at 50k, you tell they support people with mama business. So now may they use the 50k, go pay for WAEC. Because Nigerian parents now don't talk, say to register each child for WAEC or NECO next year. Say now almost 82% increase from the 27,500 and like you say 22,500 for some quarter. The federal government don't approve the new examination fee to be 50k for candidates where they speak for WAEC and NECO for senior school certificate examination. This new rate now from this new end of the year as so they enter the 2026-2027 academic calendar. And this approval now, it's there for later where they draw for June 18th. So, where the statement, it is signed by Adeniji Ibrahim, where be the director of senior secondary education for inside Federal Ministry of Education. This one followed the request by WAEC. Say, may they review the money. Say, the chickily money where they collect, say, you know, rich. So, this new money now, where they increase them from 27,500 to 50K, now it'll make many, many Nigerians they talk. According to Ibrahim, say, this decision, they don't reach and see. So, say, now since March 31st, now they reach the decision, but they say, no, since this year, oh, no, already starts. May they just allow them, may they write this year, so that from next year, every year, go saloku. People go say, wow. It be like saying every day where you work for inside this country, it go be one thing or the other. Don't add money. But salary, you know, they add money. Minimum wage, you know, they grow. Yet, the price of living is choking the living. So, looking at this thing, people can they ask, what of the petty trader? What of the person where they earn minimum wage? What of maybe who come born to in Sejima or two of your children won't ride WAEC together? That means that 100K. And don't forget, say, get all that ferry ferry, small, small money where you go prepare for the picking. Some school say, if you go get a uniform, some say, if you go buy masset, you go buy drawing board, you go pay all these small, small one. You go pass, so. And if the center no near, if you even spend for transport to join too. So at the end of the day, the question, how you self as everyday Nigerian CM? When we jump back from this market, we go talk about the Lagos Coastal Way. And the point is, say, about thousands of buildings, they go pull and down so that they go fit construct that road. We go leave 10,800 million Nigerians homeless. Will they come back after this break? No go anywhere, because the matter is a shaking table something and is a begeri, begeri tea kind of thing. Don't go anywhere, because for inside waiting the Magawaya for Gamma Dam official, now we'll balance push. There with us with the show back, Nana.
2: Nunya na suku kona bia eneka. 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Obu swaga obara ohoro. 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
4: 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Champions from Abuja, Port Harcourt and Lagos will go shoulder to shoulder for the crown of the Champion of Champions. 16 secondary schools, 3 daily debates, 4 weeks of intense matchups. Who will be the Champion of Champions of the I Beg to Differ Season 9? The final lap of the journey begins August 10 at 3 p.m. For sponsorship inquiries, email info@nigeriainfo.fm or ibegtodifer@nigeriainfo.fm. I Beg to Differ, the Tournament of Champions.
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0: Oh yes, we now rotate back on top with the Magawaya and I see Wazobi at 93.7 FM, your Chukman station. We talk about the increment in the WAEC registration. It's almost like that it's two increments. Mm. Some people say it was 22. What do you call that amount again?
1: So 22,500. Some quarters get 27,500.
0: I know maybe na neko be 22,500. Okay. I'll be YYEC. Okay. But whatever it is, whichever it is, man. Mm. You see about Magunite. Niger. I tell you, I get another story where I want drop for your domot. You see the Lagos Coastal Road. Mm. Many issues don't they come out because if you notice the flooding way shell for Lagos lately, people talk say. Now, the construction of the road and the fact, say, houses, they block most of the road. And now, the government don't look and finish. Say, this road, according to our uncle, will be the Minister of Works, Zadi Dev Mai, in talk, say, they don't they look him. Say, they're going to look into many things we consign that road. Mm. Mm-hmm. He say, a lot of things there. What they need to put in place to see say that road he give what he won't be. In fact, last Monday, so now our president Daddy Bola Ahmed Tinubu, don't come declare say the Abuja they steadily returning to the original master plan. Mm. In talk say the Lagos Calabar Highway, say even anxiety where they come and say everybody calm down. He say for example for the Federal Capital Territory Administration, say they don't commission the transit where we go link. The central business district to Wuse district. And he come the young this one on top of Babi Owe represent. And the president talks say the project now he go reflect on the administration commitment to deliver infrastructure. Mm-hmm. We're gonna make the road good then for everybody. He talks say everywhere now, but I don't worry. Very soon now everywhere now go serere. All the roads now, the way they go take a Pepeli road. Oh, if they travel for Nigeria. You go just the dance because if you look and where the projects then what they get for mind now projects so ABC it go better alive but don't worry our roads go make sense more than nothing can yes, even though say maybe our tax fee increase it's not a problem even though say school fees are increase it's not a problem even if WAEC become times two it's not gonna be problem even though say minimum wage no go up. It's actually not a problem. even if inflation won't finish and purchasing power they drop, say people not even feel they buy a bucket of beans or rice, it not gonna be problem. And only the road we need, and even the road itself after we tie them so now the road now called smooth. Bandits go there for one side, Boko go there the other side, kidnappers go there front. On top the smooth road, it's still not a problem. No, it can never ever be a problem. The federal government now don't talk, say, on top this same road where they talk about, say, they get plans. So the way where they be now, say, they go demolish some buildings. Okay. Where they, any building where they 15 meter close to the road from the Lagos Calabar Coastal Highway, so that they go fee accommodate service lane. Apart from the high expressway, you know the way they take do this on each road, Richard P. Waker. They get the major rain where heavy cars they pass there. They'll get service lane where people where they use leg and maybe keke.
1: That kind of Obodoyibo settings.
0: You done it already now.
1: Which side?
0: I'll give you an example now. If you come from Onitsha now, let's say you go from head bridge to up Waker.
1: Okay.
0: You know, say na four lane now.
1: Yes, na four lane
0: now. Now, where do they want to do this coastal road?
1: Okay.
0: The two major lanes are the expressway.
1: Okay.
0: Where if any car where they there, na speed they run. Then the service lane now, we go there on the two extreme sides, like the one where they are Bogu side, and the one where they are Gaju Junction side. And are there people, people where they use leg, if they walk that one, because they are within city, maybe keke. The service lane is not meant to be for speeding.
1: For speeding.
0: They go around there like say an inside street. Even if car go past service lane, it's not supposed to speed. Okay. That's why it's called service lane.
1: Okay.
0: So now they talk say this Lagos Calabar Coastal Way. They don't do them as major express, but they say no. they want to change their mind. Mm-hmm. So they need to expand and make it get service lane.
1: Service lane.
0: Knowing fully, say now people villages pass on those two sides. You know why? Because if it just be expressway, accident fit they happen carelessly.
1: On a normal.
0: So those big major road gutter go demarcate them, then they go get service lane. However, the color we go, the corotto we go come out from the matter now, and I say, to accommodate this new one, you don't come to bring fresh fear enter people mind again. Because remember, I said they demolish many, many projects, even landmark and the rest of them, to fit accommodate the main road. Now we want to expand, and people they fear say, as far as they talk, say about 2,700 buildings go they affected if they choose to expand that road enter service lane. And
2: talk
0: said
2: those people that will lose their house.
0: I'm talking about 10,800 million Nigerian homes go they displaced.
1: Houses, shops, so plazas, so some schools where they for road go
0: Mafoka. Because when they build
1: I never see
0: the ones where they destroy, you hear say they compensate them.
2: They're leaving their homeless.
0: But the ones where they don't destroy, where even carry them, go cut landmark and the rest of them, you hear say they give them shin bang. They not give big, big organizations. Nah, average Nigerian homes, they won't give anything. And now, if you say give them, how much they won't give? 2,000, almost 2,700 buildings. How much you want give?
2: Something to support them.
0: How much now be the something? How many million they want give?
2: Get some people said they go them like money equivalent to their house to get
0: a new home. On a normal grounds, on a working economy, that's what you do.
1: Yes.
0: Because there is ideal and there is reality. On a normal ground where you demolish things like that, especially when they did not construct this in on a road on before.
1: Yes.
0: If they say road today, now then go find trouble. On a normal ground, they are supposed to relocate them or at least compensate them, give them something worthwhile. Maybe the normal thing to do. And now the demolition, now where did they look and say it go affect over 1,700 or even up to 2,700 houses. It already they give people BP already. Residents, landlord, businesses, everybody they panic.

0: I go make the road last, now I go reduce accidents, which we all agree. But the question is, at what cost? Mm-hmm. At what cost?
1: Mm. At the cost of the masses, though.
0: I mean, the question. But why would the Minister of Works, Dave Umahi, also say the structure within the newly identified setback, say they go remove them to make a way for the service roads

0: going is becoming a problem. I'm just begging everybody. If you get money for that kind of house, get CCTV. Try put CCTV everywhere. Now it go be your saving. Because if you try video, then they go frame you for the one where you do and the one where you not do. But when CCTV day, you know, you go pretend like say you don't know what they do. Leave them, maybe they do their. When they finish their drama, evidence. He go choke. Like you and person no go follow argue. And they beg person, if you feel get money, build house. Or you get the funds, even if not you build them. You can put CCTV in a rented apartment.
1: Yes.
0: When they come out, you carry your thing.
2: Yes.
0: Because now one of the easiest way, you know, sometimes I know say EFCC they try do good work. But other times we begin to wonder, are they acting like political actors? Are they being used by some rich people?
1: Or
0: if me, or if I get issue with you, I go find out to use EFCC set you up. And then they'll I don't know. In safe climbs, if FBI won't pursue person, they set target.
1: Exactly.
0: They've even used 1 year, trace one criminal. They go track you, know your movements, so that the day where they go hold you.
1: Gently and quietly.
0: It go be like film. PM.
1: Gently and
0: but
1: quietly.
0: But this one, you just break person door but or window, enter. You can they check. Okay, not be you with the fine. You go, they go. I don't understand it.
2: They don't even pay for damages.
0: No.
1: Well, you understand.
0: Sometimes. Because they see you say you carry one car, then you don't become suspect. How?
1: This is not the EFCC we used to know.
0: No.
1: This is not the EFCC we used to know.
2: Or let's just say some people, they spread their good work.
1: It's not the EFCC we used to know back then.
0: A lot has changed, and Nigeria is happening to everybody different way. But we just talk, say, if you are law enforcement agency, abide by the law. Yes, there are times when they have the right to break in without telling the person, but that is based on intelligence, proper due diligence, intelligence. They don't show where. Say the person where they here now, danger.
1: Yes,
0: and so this is the only way to apprehend. Yes. Not just breaking into a house without any priority.
1: Or arrest warrant.
0: Maybe we go market, Charlie.
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Oh yeah, so you sit and now with us for Inside Wazobi at 93.7 FM, your Chukma station. And we do on top with the Magawaya. And a three story we don't look into. We look into the one of, say, WAEC registration come from Shemina from December.

0: But they begin register for 2027. Yes. Come from end of first term to early next year. Mm. Say it not gonna be 22,500 again or 27,500. Say now na 50k. 50k. Bere. Now they drop them. So if in case mommy Tini will give you your 50k to add for your car business and you're picking the plan to write for your tire for your rapper.
1: I think you're gonna make an investor.
0: Keep for your picking, make it take right. Wayek. Because this one now where Wayek don't raise money, very soon now Jam go raise their own.
2: Not true now.
0: Because as Wayek they raise, Neko raise. They say, okay, we'll just collab and we'll do them together. You know, and parents maybe they give the children the two options now. So now 100k if they plan. And you know, say this one are government money, and if not private school, they always add.
2: Of course.
0: They don't pay the direct amount.
2: They don't go pay 15,000. It go be double. Say.
0: Okay.
2: For picking where you know, we pray for bad. Though. For picking where we say if results come back, you go need to register.
0: After when I go tell these children, I say, okay, hi, oh, this table one shake, no get leg.
2: Shake it. It's true now.
0: For schools where they do miracle center.
2: Mm.
0: After you tell them, say they're not going to do miracles, say the Pikin must not pass. So. For after you increase the money, those kind schools not going to answer you. Okay, 08029840053. Or you call us for 08032789512 or 08057309377. If you want, drop us WhatsApp message. Do them for 09022511075 09022511075. I say, make I greet you anywhere where you take day they hear our voice. You na party with the boss brain, you na original make sense person. And I say, thank you. As you take the make our market, make it move well. On where you took my put, Wayek increment, don't they? We still mention EFCC too and their modus operandi. I they take a spread fake information to say I got $6 billion and court don't find out say na lie you. Say yes, see, that one wanna talk, no be so it's a play. For that, they don't summer EFCC say may they pay $10 million give the defendant. You know the problem is that no matter how the $10 million where they put, you don't spoil the person name, say you don't spoil
2: it. Not true now.
0: In either easy to right wrong than to clean them off. How many people have the time to reread that story?
2: Exactly.
0: Do you know what that has done to that person's reputation?
2: Bad news, now they fly past.
0: In children, where they bear that surname, the way where people take, they look at them, he go do, I swear to God, I no touch them, but the story has gone viral that one day. We still mentioned one of the Lagos Calabar Coastal Road, where go affect almost 2,000 plus 700 houses. We go leave them over 10,800 Nigerians homeless. And people in Hem of Affairs are saying no. Why we want the service lane? At what expense? That is too much. But the Minister of Works, Dave Mai, don't talk, say, well, they look into the matter. Say they go find how to compensate them by waiting the law talk. The questions go, they ask now. This compensation, it go really reach all those people. Compensate them by what the law says. Hope is going to be the equivalent of the worth of their house. I be they go give some, they no give some. Or some go collect maybe better money. Others they'll give them chicken peanuts. Change. Or they go take that one, move money from government and they go take and run another matters. All that's not the questions we would ask this morning. 08029840053 08032789512. You feel to call us for 08057309377. Good morning, this is our Zobia FM. Welcome.
3: Good morning.
0: Yes, welcome.
3: I want to check my mouth on the... I am Thelma, I'm calling from my father.
0: All right, welcome.
3: I want to check my mouth on the EFCC. The work of EFCC, I don't really understand. They're doing the work of EFCC. They're doing any NDLA work. They're doing so many jobs. And there was a time they came to Asaba. I was working somewhere at the opposite where I'm working. They're just around 2 a.m. They enter people's compound. The compound is up to about 6 or 5 upstairs. begin to break doors, begin to break, bringing people outside, beating them, whether you are Yahoo or not, then carry you to Benin. And then when I look into it, it is not fair. Even if you want to arrest somebody, hello?
0: With a year, you go ahead.
3: Even if you want to arrest somebody as a EFCC, you do it in a responsible way, not that you will be harassing the person and say it's an armed robber. So that is what I want to tell people. Government should look into it. But then they let them face their job. They should not be doing so many jobs, not their own. They have jobs. They have the way they are doing it before. Before, it was not like this. EFCC don't harass people. They don't chase people like an armed robber, beating people up. If you see the way they were beating these boys, using tear gas to put on their mouth, the boy was telling them that it's an asthmatic. They say, if you want to die, make you die. You know, my dear sister, I don't really understand. You people should talk to them, talk to government. They should advise them, advise them well. Please, thank you very much. God bless you for the good
0: Thank you. Yeah, you thank you, ma. Wazobi FM, good morning. I hope this is what we say. It's not just enough to create this one. The app will never create state police. So it's not just enough to create agencies. Are you training and retraining them? How do they carry out their activities? It can't be like, say, sometimes the people we employ in some government key offices could can't be they behave like. I don't know. That's why we always look at the qualification, mid qualification is always at least a HND or BSc.
2: Yes.
0: It means say you go school, you suppose know how to behave, you suppose know what you go do.
2: Be civil.
0: You know how to do them and how not to do them. But what did they go on for our society? What did really they go on? That be the question where would they ask? Wazobia FM, good morning.
1: Good morning. Hello.
0: Yes, good morning. Welcome.
1: Hey, what's your name?
0: We greet you.
1: The beautiful only herself.
0: Welcome.
1: Yeah, I'm only and just
0: all right.
1: Now this white matter. Now up for much. So what do you say they creep white? How about what can they creep their salary? Now they creep white. The government go back and let's see what is that the enough really they creep white white cheese? So that means I'm not saying anything we're talking about tomorrow, it is tomorrow. Okay, the doctor can. That is Nigeria for you. So I beg them, if the people have a normal size, what normal fish were there before, make sure I'm not to pay that fish that they increase it. And in general, if I come to my head, they say, I have to test them. My Nigeria. So you are from here.
4: Hello, area mama.
0: Yes, good morning this morning.
4: Good morning, morning.
0: Welcome, sir.
4: Yeah, thank you. I want to ask you some questions.
0: Okay.
4: About the 50,000 of a thing, why is it that you are not giving the people money? Because I have not had anybody that said that you gave them 50,000. But every time you are commenting about 50,000, is it that government have not given you the money to circulate for the masses or what?
2: This our government like South African return. You know, understand what they are saying.
0: The commissioner for 50,000. Hell, hell. Oh, no, not tell me this. You don't tell me that I'm me, our mommy, rabbit, and people give the money.
2: Sorry. No, I go tell you. I go tell you. No verse.
0: I beg.
2: Don't sack me for you.
0: I beg. The future go kidnap me now. I beg. See my armpits. One hand, no day. Anybody. Big conu. They don't give me a big conu. Public special announcement.
2: Disclaimer.
0: Because CBC wahala, not be me. First lady give 50,000. She talk amo the video the internet. Send her she and her people they share am to take support. She not give me your edge or She not even give me 5 kobo. Men are no verse. Not be me they share. Now Remy Tinubu, the wife of the president. Now she talk with her mouth to say she dey share. Okay? Are we understood? I hope I've been able to convince you and not confuse you. Because, hey.
2: Now you make me talk, say maybe the man in South Africa.
0: Oh, jibu. This one is Okotoregba. Ogun on a fever.
2: You know the way it's in the show.
0: Really?
2: You don't know it's in the Oga Beg, no be area mama de share money. Now our Zadi wife Remi Tinubu say they no them go share to
0: say she they share
2: she. They share to small businesses, market women. May they start to they say agbado, that's corn. May they fry akara. May they take and sell kuli kuli. So now Remi Tinubu talk that one. We can't announce that. We can't bring them up as government talk. No, we they don't share anything from Wazubia FM. I beg. And we, area mama no they share anything.
0: Nah.
2: I mean, no, forgive me, but tell you say if you be South Africa returning, you know, say they know they in two with waiting the day at the moment.
0: Now, wait, now never blow.
2: Maybe you be the woman leader. You know, say you look like a woman leader. Maybe you will be one of
0: them. Wahala. Problem.
2: Our first lady woman
0: problem,
2: leader.
0: Problem. Since when I joined EPC? Hey, nah, I better go. Who the else was Obia FM Beacon? Here.
5: Hello, area. Good morning.
0: Good morning, mama.
5: How many 50,000 and don't come give you? You see how on our government Nigeria been? 3 weeks ago, now they say on our mama they give on our 50 naira, rather than 50,000. Today again now, it don't sound like the music when I can shower sing. Say, if devil give you for right, he will collect them from left. Now they collect the 50,000 again from our innocent grandchildren. But I never see something. Una do?
0: Una, I follow. Hey. Now, wow. The one that they say, I beg, dear ladies and gentlemen, because I no follow. I no follow. Hey, it be like saying that the way I tell they pass this message. She said she gave them.
2: Call her name. Call her name.
0: Madam Remi Tinubu will be the first lady. She gives small. After all, I know they do small. I know they fry akara. You don't see area mama akara before. I know they say quili quili. I know they. What say get you call? I know they say corn. Bikon. I no follow. I you not follow. My person don't call me Bikon. Who they ask? Wazobia FM. Wazobia.
6: Hello.
0: Good morning. This morning.
6: Good morning,
0: I'm calling from Accra.
7: Welcome, sir. Give your voice, brother.
0: Give your voice, brother. Your voice is very low. We know they hear you. Put volume for your voice. Okay, sir. Welcome, Ogakwo, sir. Welcome, sir.
6: This second of PSCC. Have you ever seen where they said around the tent, they put them into office. These are some of those things that is now working. It's not threatening Nigerians. Because immediately they put all those people who say they who they pardon, say they repent. Especially with the key person. If you put them into any place.
0: But we know here say repentant Boko Haram joining EFCC.
6: You think that they are not there?
0: We cannot tell because there is no news to confirm it.
6: All forces put everything anywhere where they have to pick them somewhere. Some of them are among them.
0: But do you have any evidence to back that? Because I can only say what I can only say what we can back because I not go give any wrong information. You know, we talked about it now last week now where we talk say for Borno State, the repentant one, the governor be one add them, merge them to military, and the military in Borno said no. So I don't have any backing to prove to you or to tell you say repentant Boko Haram say they put them for inside them. EFCC. No, there's no news like that.
2: Of course.
0: If it happened off camera, low-key, I don't know. And I cannot say what I don't know. Okay? What's up here if I moved in my house? Good morning.
8: Hello?
0: Yes, good morning. Welcome.
8: Good morning. Hello, mama.
0: Yes, ma'am. Woman leader, now you want set me up now. Now you want to set me up. I be teaching me and you, now, friend.
8: Thank you.
0: Now you want to set me up. I be teaching me and you, now, Paddy. What's up here, FM? Hello, good morning.
9: Hello.
0: Good morning, sir.
9: Hello,
0: Hello? Hello.
10: Hello, Aria.
0: Yes, ma'am.
10: You get me right. So I didn't say whether you are collecting money from them.
0: Okay.
10: You understand me?
0: Yes, ma'am.
10: I said just of recent, they say they are sharing 50,000 for Akala and Kuli Kuli and Granot. So then again, now when I come back, that is, they come back again, come say, make our grandchildren then and our oncoming grandchildren, then how would they pay 50,000 again for WAEC? So the music when I can't ever sing, say Nigerian government don't turn that music. If they give you for left, then they collect them from right. That is what I mean. I didn't say Wazobia or you collect 50,000.
0: Okay, ma'am. Thank you very much for clarifying. Maybe mama, you missed the last call and from there the matter start, not be you. A person we talk say they give area mama and the person that be they try address, not you actually. But then at the end of the day, all we are saying is Nigerians, we can complain all we want to complain. But when we are ready, we will know. I posted something on my status. I'll just read it out. You know, in the last election, we bring this administration in. For 2022, total number of Nigerians will collect voters card. We are in their hundreds of millions. But let me show you, let me shock you with what happened. You know, maybe on another day when I go get a chance, now I go look at people where no votes. Now 62.68 million. Where collect voters card where they no vote. Watch you. 62.68 million collected voters card and did not vote. The people that vote the winning the ruling party APC now 8.79 million. People who vote PDP now 6.98 million. Then people that vote Labour Party was 6.10 million. So at the end of the day, if you add 6 plus 6 is 12, right? Plus 8, that is 20. Let's say from the extra, almost 21 people, million people voted. And the people that did not vote was 62.68. Now, do the math. Only 20 voted. And a whole 62
2: did not vote. So what was the essence of taking
0: so it's not enough to say, I don't go collect my own. That day, if they don't pay me, I go house. So if not, you will keep complaining. All of us go there, they whine ourselves. Now, the normal thing. Many Nigerians go collect voters card on the DJ where we need them to make changes. You go there your house. Or when I go set go post, they play ball. After when I go expect magic. Say, hey, they go rigger now, they go rigger now. Imagine say a whole 62. Let's say out of this 62, say maybe extra 50 vote for one other candidate. Let's say, okay, PDP got 6 point something. LP got 6 point something. Let's say just by chance, 50 extra million people voted for either PDP. That would have been 56. And you know, get how you wanted 56 million votes, take counter 8 take million. Counter 8 it's million. Not possible. No, you know, if you rig that kind of election,
2: yes.
0: You know, fit. And you know, get how maybe that extra 50 million had voted for maybe Labour Party. That would have been 56 million. If for no fee rigam. So it's one thing to collect voters card.
2: It's another
0: thing. It's one thing to make all the noise. It's one thing to make sure say you stand for that line and vote. So Nigerians know how to make noise. We like noise a lot. We know how to collect voters card. We know how to cry. But how we cry finish? On the D day, if you know put body, nothing will happen. They go rig and a lie. Now the grammar where they take the make you so that you know go come out. Imagine out of the 62 million where no vote, even if you say some of them can't jack, but some of them can't die. You know, get how 10 million
2: you
0: people
2: know,
0: die.
2: You know, get in those that space.
0: In that space, no, 10 million no die. Except we never want to tell ourselves the honest truth. So at the end of the day, it's one thing to make noise for social media to say I be this one, I be that one. If you not come out that day, come vote. Now just talk you do. And if you collect the voters card that day, you know put body, you know still follow the in fact you'll be one of our biggest problem. John know that one. Who not even collect pass you, he better pass you. Let's do well so that Nigeria go better for all of us. Because if you better, you go touch our body. You go touch our children. If you know better, all of us go they suffer on top of the matter. You know, because Nigeria where would they now, eh? Body they pepper everybody. The rich body they pepper them.
2: The poor
0: body they pepper them. In fact, you get money, if you're not gonna let you go your village, go throw party anywhere, they will kidnap
2: honestly.
0: You.
2: Honestly.
0: You not get, you not go see food buy. Wayek now, they don't put them 50,000. You not get party now. They say, okay, because your papa na member of this party, your own supposed be
2: lower.
0: 10,000. Or your mama no vote for that. May your own be 2,000.
2: Uh-huh.
0: Everybody go face up. See as cooking gas now they choke. To feed gas now 12.5 kg now. I got now they cover my gas with the blood of God because if your gas finish now your body go tell you.
2: Honestly,
0: I think there may be some people where they shall say now nah, this one, now nah, that one, now nah, the best party or now this one. They for use their party polo pool on top their on top their gas. May their own no finish.
2: Mm-hmm.
0: Or maybe they get, if you go gas station, they get special queue.
2: For
0: who no votes.
2: Mandated people.
0: Or for mandated people.
2: Exactly.
0: You know, they laugh us at the end of the day. We never want to tell ourselves the truth. No, I'm not interested in politics. Hey, should a Christian vote? You never ready. Hunger never wire you. At the end of the day, Nigeria is ours. To move this country forward, not task. Where BC, we must do them. Some men did, they rugged them. Some businessmen left their billions. Entered Nigerian politics just to make a difference. Mm-hmm. Not because they came for money. They are the hem of affairs.
2: Of
0: we then let you think say they go just open hand, put the right people. No, mm-mm. We have to fight for it.
2: Through
0: not by
2: votes.
0: Noise, but through our votes, not by cho. They now they don't they mobilize, they go different places. You will say, okay, no, you stand for this. What have you done for the one where you believe in? Even okay, not do anything. Kukuma carry your voters card day for line vote. You not go feed one. We go make noise finish that day, you not go vote. Okay, now because I register for Kaduna, I there for Onitsha now. I register for Lagos, I there. It's simple now. They don't talk say with your phone. You don't need to go anywhere. Almost everybody now gets smartphone. With your phone, you go transfer and call where you did. They go bring and call for you. You know the other things online that they bring them. So why can't you do that? My person don't make me talk too much. Una good morning, no Jerry.

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2: I beg, help me check that radio where you listen to. 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I'm not going to talk the word, but I say, you know, you go through it at your radio. See, I want you now. No, stretch your hand, say you want to change that radio. Because I want, in fact, everybody raise your hand. Everybody raise your hand, and I want you to raise your hand. Hands on your head now. Hands on your head. I want to see, that's the Bill, I say she's stubborn. She won't change that, she won't the door. Even if you raise your hand, the Bill, I say you will jump into the shower. Just raise your hand, and I want you. And then, you that guy, you still say you're stubborn. Raise your hand. Don't change it. Don't change it. I don't want you. I still want you. See, don't be stubborn. I don't want you. I don't want you. I don't want you. Now, your girl, a girl, no top shatter. Now, Wazobia.
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0: 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Area, mama, oh, mama, rising one of Wazobia, beautiful, Nine, Adadora, man, and evil. And you can let you call me, Sana, mommy, for Nero, and yes, the Gipuruga, Ban and Kipuru, good, Jan, in my. Had I been on our own money, who was so young, mama, no, Madame of his show. Well, on a bank, if you are bossy Monday, well, on a Friday, everyone I call you, I call you, area mama, Dalu.
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9: My country person, I welcome you to the season finale of the I Beg to Differ debate tournament. The tournament of champions. This one so now for Sabine children. Children will be say their head they hot. 16 out of Nigeria's finest secondary schools. So now 16 secondary schools go they put body for this tournament of champions. 3 debates go they shell every day. 4 weeks of fierce back-to-back intellectual battles. This one so now supo. Too many grammar go follow. Only one question remain though. Who go be the champion of champions? Who go collect the crown? Champions from Abuja, Port Harcourt, Lasgidi go head to head inside the ultimate battle of ideas, logic, persuasion, grammar. The final lap go begin on Monday, August 10, 4:30 p.m. on Wednesday. Make you witness brilliance, witness courage, witness history in the making. For sponsorship or inquiries, make you email us on top info@nigeriainfo.fm or ibegtodifer@nigeriainfo.fm. I beg to differ. This one no be ordinary debate, oh. Now for people where you be say, they sabi waiting that they do. I beg to differ. The tournament of champions.
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1: Baba, this one a massive update like this. 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
0: Yes, so Enugu Airlines they also fly go Abuja, Lagos, Enugu, Port Harcourt, Benin, Warri, Kano, and Asaba. 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

0: All right, on 93.7 was Zobi FM on each channel. Dear you day. This casual afternoon, I know be smarting with this so happy because now Wednesday, wonderful Wednesday. Yes, Wednesday we'll be seeing a woman crushing Wednesday, and today we get every reason to actually celebrate. Mm-hmm. Every reason to be happy. And today remains the 15th day. If you check, this month don't divide. Mm-hmm. This month not even they smile.
1: Honestly.
0: Ozubo. You don't divide.
1: You know, yesterday we just do.

0: Happy New Month.
1: As in, eh?
2: Making the wrong light, how to.
1: People, you know, it's Christmas, eh, Lupa?
2: No, you should not enter next year. We don't
1: hey! This next year, eh? It is well, but before we go reach that next year, make God just.
2: I won't be so my pastor tell me, say this year, now my
0: year. No, you're here.
1: But they're talking about this thing. But today, Mok will even look into this way. Then they call
0: this year is your
1: prophecy.
0: This year is your year.
1: Prophecy. This prophecy, what did they talk about? Do people really? Do you get people? Do you really count on prophecy? Do you believe in it? Do you count on it? Has it? You don't ever get a prophecy. And at the end of the day, the thing happened or it no work.

0: Mm. It will favor you. Mm. The person went and on a prison kita.
1: Oh, na favor.
0: In a do he ain't called the favor.
1: Oh, favor.
0: Oh, when that's it, this year you shall marry.
1: Yes.
0: The year come and go.
1: Nobody will say hello.
0: Nobody tell them hello.
1: Let alone where your papa house is.
0: And they tell you. You understand? Oh, and that guy say, hey, I see. Mm. Do you really believe in? Have there been prophecy where you don't, person don't give you, where we say the thing happen for your life? Mm. You know, you experience and. Have you also been somebody where we say you get prophecy and give you up to today? You never even see
2: the result
0: of that prophecy. Mm-hmm. And how you take handle them? You feel bad about waiting person give you as prophecy, you know, come to pass. Mm-hmm. Abi, you still there hopeful saying, I'm going to take and say a fake prophecy. Mm-hmm. Or just get some people where they don't promise something for years. Every year they go tell them, don't worry. Mm. This year is your year. At the end of the day, go be that year where we say they almost die. But the year show that shake.
1: If it even be that same year, house born.
0: How they tell you? Meanwhile, they say this year is your year. Lizard. So you go call us. Tell us your experience with prophecy. Your experience with prophecy. 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And 005-730-9377. And for WhatsApp, we get 0912251-1075. You know, in the Old Testament, we get Ndamuma Baal, Prophet of Baal. Then we now get Elijah. Elijah, they quote one and be an amazing. You understand? Oh, kwa prophecy that come from baby in a go Bible. But up to today, that unkwa, you have not experienced it. Maybe if for na kukwansa, you saw in the Bible, say Isaac planted and in that same year,
1: Apollos,
0: he reap 100-fold. But you have been doing business, you may be 100-fold blessing.
2: But you still get faith.
0: But you said
1: Pastor Conde now can say you must get it.
0: So we want to know. Have you when you get promise where you don't read well, where you don't hold on, say God, shall be you do this thing in the Bible? Can't you do it for me? And up to now, it never happened. How do you go about it? We want to hear from you. More sell market.
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0: right to 93.7 while Zobia FM on each and there you day this Kajat afternoon inside Kulele zone. Now we day like this locked in and I get my manes manifest snatchy and anyamu to today inside the studio. Now to do missed you yesterday.
1: Yeah,
0: we say what happened.
1: I go on prayer women meeting where they pray me Nigeria bit.
0: I beg go on I keep
1: and,
0: on praying
1: and as we day there and they say no be only prayer we go bank on may everybody go get in voters card. Say the highest prayer for this election and a voters card.
0: Bam.
1: So if you never get your voters card,
0: you a criminal offender.
1: Yes, go get some because now you go take determine who go rule you or rule us. So now dear this since yesterday a kabash.
0: You also collect your voters card.
1: I collect my voters card. I carry and go there the kabash too.
0: I did tell you.
1: So Nadia day yesterday.
0: I really, in fact, want to thank you specially for interceding on behalf of the nation.
1: Yes.
0: This country must better.
1: Exactly. And by fire, by force.
0: And we must reap the fruit of this country.
1: Bam.
0: This Nigeria must favor me.
1: Bam.
0: Now how it be. So as it be, today we talk about prophecy. Have you received the prophecy that the thing did not come to pass? Rather, now the opposite happened to you. Or have you received a prophecy happened and you were you shock? Whether my prophet give you or pastor give you or on a prophecy where you claim from the word of God. You get people that claim a scripture in the word of God as prophecy. But up to today it has not happened. Are you still waiting or you have given hope, given up on hope? Hello, Mo, who do you have a line?
2: Hello, was it BFA?
3: Hello.
0: Yes, so good afternoon.
3: God bless you for the conversation.
0: Bless you too.
3: Yeah, I'm Apostle Stephen from Okwashuku.
0: Okay, yes, Apostle, good to hear from you.
3: Yes, thank you very much. The word that you brought quite very interesting.
0: Yeah.
3: I want to tell you one thing. Don't say somebody doesn't know, big pass that person. There's a prophecy somebody gave to me today. I see to do it, and I see it manifesting physically. Tell you prophecy, other than cut the pass.
0: I beg, share with us, smoke, we learn. We are here to learn.
3: But when I love with someone.
0: When you lodge?
3: I love with someone.
0: Okay.
3: I want to marry.
0: Okay.
3: And you know, love is blind. When you are loving someone, sometimes you don't like to hear this prophecy. And it's not because I want to be a pastor, because I love this person. I've got a suspicion. But when the faith came to pass, I begin to ask God for forgiveness because everything, three prophecies, did none of them come to pass through my lifetime.
0: Okay. Was the person not the right person for you, but you went ahead to marry the person?
3: He told me you want my support, but because of love now, what God tells you, you may not be able to like what God wants.
0: That's what show me wifey. He said, no, now this one in love.
3: This is it. And I keep facing the pains until tomorrow. And that is because I will carry, because that is related to disobedience. Because there are some people who get false prophets, according to Jeremiah 19. He said some people get prophets to get members, to get what they want, not that the Lord sent them. They say they gave you this prophecy to get what you want, or they are checking their motive, how much they're going to get for your pocket. What is the prophet God gave? They will speak more than Jesus, more than God. If you go to Matthew 4, when they were crying 40 days and 49, they will come and give you prophecy. Because John Christ knows that he's devil, but he's a spirit also. He rejects all of them. There's 90% of prophecy today came from devil. Are you this is a very dangerous problem on earth today. But how do you know the true prophecy? That is the problem. One of the criteria to know a true prophecy. When a prophecy gives you a prophecy, that a prophecy will take you to go and worship other God. It's not the God that gave that prophecy. That's one of the signs. God cannot say you honor your father and your mother. Somebody will come and tell you, kill your mother and it contradicts what the Bible said there. Because the Bible says if you honor your father and your mother, your name will belong upon the day. You know what the Bible says?
0: Not true.
2: Yes, true.
3: But when somebody came to you and said, this your father is a witch, and if you don't kill them, you will have progress. It will not be God that's speaking.
0: Okay.
3: And you don't search your Bible well. so you will not be misled. Thank you very much.
0: Okay, thank you, thank you. So that other people go fit call. He thought says waiting we shall let gain from and be say him being get prophecy. In be God been they tell him who to marry.
1: Director, yeah,
0: but in love another person. If so you know here.
1: If you check that thing well now, if you be say this one way married now, when they regret, maybe you fine past the other one. The other understand. One look local for him. You know, reach you know follow for him and me. You want to bet this one small figure.
0: But waiting pay me for the say he said he will have to suffer it for the rest, for of, the his rest of his life. Oh my God, I beg. So, many people so try honestly. To. God, I beg. Help me to obey you. Me cannot go do shop. We come here. God, me, I cannot bear things for the rest of my life. No, God. Please.
1: Talking about this thing where this man say, I'm talking about prophecy. You don't say they get different time. He get the same cause, some kind of prophecy. This is where God will take in hand. God reveal for you. Maybe through dream, through inspiration. Yes.
0: Or telling you, go, you your mind.
1: Yes, or you go do on your own. Your mind go to talk to you. Prophecy can come in different way. It can come in maybe waiting you want set to do. You don't get peace for that thing. You they struggle with them. You they you should say that thing. If you put your head, you don't go. Like this is where this man talk now. Get one man where they take and they advise youth for our church one time. Say when he won't marry, he pray on his own. Now he come there for dream. They can't carry and go one man house. You understand? Come tell and say for that dream, they carry and go where the man they say your wife there for this now. Your father-in-law be this nine daughter you go marry, but you say that time the girl no rich in taste, you understand? Because even a big boy that time the girl no rich in taste, he didn't look out for her, he didn't even bab her that time. So he say he wave the that dream when he gets come go marry and that woman he come they suffer him. They no see Pekin. Later the woman get belly born Pekin, but as something one or two he come go do DNA, he come find out say the Pekin no be in own. Finally they separate. Waiting happen, he still go back there.
2: Go marry
1: that lady. And now when don't do mistake, now that lady go mean. Go be yeah, Gaboria mad. Nana, you go take him.
0: You know, say the girl was looking. Now the girl will be angel
1: hey.
0: Model.
1: And they marry him. They born three children, two boys and a girl. And through three, if you look those children, you gonna see the man face for the girl. Unlike the other one, where they born for
0: born her. Aside.
1: So people most times they go rely on the one where pastor may pastor tell me, pastor prophesy for me. Not be saying no good though, but God speaks to every one of us through different ways. But the team be say we know they put down here or calm down, put our spirit together, make we hear
0: or
1: know
0: even waiting understand.
1: God understand God waiting God. They tell her, would they look all those
0: or even
1: ones,
0: ask God question
1: you,
0: to make
1: all them. Those ones we carry title, would they look there like say they even pass us safe. You understand?

0: All right, 93.7 was Obia FM Onitsha. Now we are there, you there. Today we dey talk about ajonwa ajoka. You know, bad picking, is very bad.
1: The worst,
0: the worst way go fit happen to person I say you get bad picking.
1: Okay.
0: You get picking way go get man.
1: Won ko see but egi blessing.
0: Oh, bro, it's your wa. Mbawobi, iwe nonuma. Akwa ni ruji. Nine that kind picking day you bring. No. To the essence of picking we go get mind.
1: Killing him, papa.
0: Killing papa. Multiple stuff. That means you have no plans for your father to be alive. That's onye mwoge haba. What is waiting be that way you where we go make you gather hatred for your papa? Your boys and to the children when they born now, they all bring you when they give them. Sometimes the you know be job by giving. Sometimes you give your pikin the most expensive school. But if expensive school no they give better good upbringing and training and this thing, you have failed.
1: Yes.
0: And we cannot blame only the schools now, because school is like secondary form of socialization or upbringing for your pikin. The primary one start from the family. Where mama and papa go they the same page? That time when they grow up now, if mama reports you to papa, say you do something, you are finished. Papa go come back and flog you. Even if mama don't do the first flogging self, papa will come and complete it. Come and continue for where she stopped. You understand?
1: Mm.
0: You come and complete, continue for where he stopped. It doesn't end there. Two of them, they work hand in glove to make sure say they train their picking.
1: Yes.
0: To make sure say they bring out the best in you. Right now, waiting with a sin. No be to born, no, not to train and wear.
1: Might be the coco.
0: Picking where you know say go honor you.
1: Go respect you.
0: Okwana agubo na go, matana soporo na ya. 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

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Yes, sir. Your papa thanks, sir. Daddy, good morning, sir. That is how we. When did our children begin to be the one to challenge us? Challenge or they oppose and even raise their feet and their hands again. It's terrible. It's terrible. You go, they can't say your pikin go defend you. Those times, who be that person will go? Those times, now we grew up like people knowing that, hey, that woman get four boys, so you no go feed, you no go do any half for dear, because the children go.

0: children got choggy, they will do deal with you. You know, you see children when they are growing up, they are growing up to be like the offshoot of the family, to defend the parents. But now we see children will be say, not to end their father or end the legacy. If he fell. So today, we for woman matter, we say, women, make on a call on a self meeting. You need to start checking your upbringing. It start from that small picking of 4 years now. In a quok or na sagi. He say that is how he is. Oh no, ba. You just, when you're picking, you talk, you're picking, they talk. You go end up just calling the person, oh no, ba. You no go, oh, those times. By the time my grandmother wind out your mouth and wind your ear like antenna, olden days television antenna, you go know that when your mama they talk, you have no, how dare you talk? You even to talk, you take permission, mommy, please, let me, can I just explain? You take permission. No, be say your mama they talk, he they talk, on a cool, in the talk one, he they answer, in our sire, you know. Those times, say one resetting sanding, they will sand you. You know that 20 bogo. I'm telling you, the upbringing now, ego, respect, honor, reverence, you know they again. People, children now, they look their parents over the head. You know? Over the head, because of visit, because of internet age. And the now your money, oh, you picking where you born, you be right from time you've been spending money on the child. That picking now won't come become a thorn on your flesh, and you're just weak like that. Somebody where they give, like you gave birth to and gave life to. Now what for you? And I saw okro na kalo nyo kolya. No, na the hand wo nyo kolya nyelo de okro koji kalya. Yes. Na me talk am. Call me for 003-278-9512. 002-984-0053. Or 005-730-9377. Anytime you dey holler for your pikin and your wife, you dey go this way to train your pikin where your wife dey go another way. Call your wife, tell her and say, you see, two of them are going to need the same page to raise the children. Oburo ina ekwu okwu munye gi na water down ihe ina ekwu ia kpọkọ you go call your wife to order. Two of them need to walk hand in glove to raise on our children. No be say you dey try correct the boy, your wife go dey cover up, or you dey try correct the girl, your husband go dey cover up, and I go dey to so that thing go appear like the good one to the children. You where dey hala go na be the bad one. Una need to dey cooperate to, because na cooperation make rice full pot. So that on no go go one of the on no go go spoil the children, and he gonna end up spoiling the whole family, because this is what is happening. Parents know they cooperate to raise children again. This one they try. They form saying they him be the best parents. Soft. Don't worry. I pamper you. Don't worry. You know, the other one now gonna be like the bad parent. Because in the correct the evil. Moku go a phone line. Hello.
1: Hello, Azebe FM.
0: Yes, sir.
2: Hello.
0: Hello, we there with you.

0: you need to ask question. But from my own view, which I don't see, now parents, now then they spoil their children.
1: Okay.
0: But people not to tell me, say, as a day like this, that's why I know that to my papa, I know that to my mama.
1: Mm.
0: Yeah, I know the rest is no good. They don't even give you a chance to them. Then me now go come open the door. They or close my eyes, they watch my children, they do, and then I go say, na their time. Now, the language where they use, where make the whole thing scatter, then at their time.
1: Mm.
0: I could imagine, take for, if they start for hairstyle, mama could close eye, papa could close eye, carrying picking, enter bathroom saloon to go and bath. You could see the kind of style where smoking.
1: Mama could go say, market, not here. Okay. Now here we match break, but we get your point. He said right now parents some parents they overdo. You understand? Pikin whenever reach 18 years, you don't go give him a smartphone. Waiting to touch light phone. You start from young age, they give your pikin big phone. But you know cannot easy. It's not better you buy that small pikin academic tab, academic iPad, the one we go get ABCD and the mass and other things. Instead of buying the picking phone, you see house phone. What is wrong if house phone become a telephone? Because it is a telephone. What is wrong if the house phone is a telephone? We are picking go draw the wire the answer. Uh-huh. What is wrong if the house phone is a touchlight phone? You must be careful. Because nobody knows where the children they watch this thing. You regulate the cartoon, regulate things that be sure of what your picking they're exposed to. You put your pikin for school instead of in character to improve. You don't learn bad character, honor jaw and the violence. Bring him out of that school. What are you doing? Say now school in the big man school. It's not better you send your pikin to a more decent school. You want to use school to form my pikin? They go this way to form association of Ndo Muhane J expensive school. Meanwhile, Mwagine na Pitore. It's not better you send them to another one where go bring a character. Because a competition ejebe, competition of the Umuhan eje international Montessori, you know, some of them they use social status, they spoil things. Social status of my picking is school from here, I think school from here. Meanwhile, that school no, they even they bring out anything out of the picking. At the end of the day, now worse. So use your head though. Use your head. Are you born the picking? Find way, raise and wear. Now you have a match break.

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0: I'm your curry stick mix thanks even is to you better person. 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This makes sense Wednesday. The number 15 day inside the month of July 2026. My name is Doreen Derechukwu. We're going to start inside the area for Anambra where we say traders, residents, people where they stay, and people where they drive motor sell, people where they use leg, when they say they use the popular Bida street for Fegi, Onisha Sat local government area. So, don't come out, I call the praise the senator, the representative, Anambra North Senatorial District, Tony Moyi, for Aima. So, they push work on the reconstruct of the road. For many years now, so Bida Street, one of the major roads to enter on the Shame Market now, so they for bad condition. They one now so called the make accident, the app where for yonder, it called the affect business matters. And also, people serve the fear to pass that road. I seen the young during the commissioning ceremony, the proper interest of one school where they for inside and the street lady part, okay. He must come the talker, it did appeal, say they reconstruct the road and say this also go improve safety for school children, parents, people when it be said they stay for the area safe, and other people when it be said that they pile on top of the road.
1: In fact, I'm so excited about what Tony Moyi has done on this road, because this my school has really suffered because of the very bad road. A lot of parents cannot bring their children, so people took their children and went away because I've been crying about it. Every other road was done around me, then this Bida road was just there. Glory be to God that Senator Tony Moyi was able to come to our rescue.
0: Others will include the Honorable Gibson Igwebuike and Odinaka Eleonu, also praise Senator Moyo. Because the doctor say the road now, so if you be checking before, you just be like waiting person, no go fit pass. But sometimes choice not even get choice, especially during the rainy season. It can they make Wakana so hard for both people when it be say that they use their leg at this bench, and people say when it be say they use their motto.
2: Of Ndijuka, and I boy an apia or for a quarter of the park. I becatarapa, becatawa, I bet you could be a hand with it too. We promise that I have a blue machine, the Aglobia, if you ever three with
3: us. Let's go Musa now, past 5 years now. Who's are the terrible? A boy, I joined you. Who's a Makatra? I was also Naba and Ben Road.
4: I name West Bang with the same Saluchausa. Before Nabo, Ibri Bunabutana May Road, at times Motada, maybe I'm well, maybe I'm to for the Meroa.
0: I think they commissioned the project, Senator Tony Moyi, because they open up the talk to say this one so na fulfillment of a promise to provide quality and infrastructure where go directly and touch the lives of the people. They call the assurance and constituent people of a continued commitment and to push for more developmental projects for the senatorial district. As for inside the area for Anambra State, the Anambra State House of Assembly don't call on Governor Chukwuma Charles Soludo, make him mobilize well many individuality personalities there, philanthropic organizations, and they organize the private sector for the state and made a sharp assist for the Caricom of stranded the Anambra indigenous where they face xenophobic attack for South Africa. The lawmakers make the call as you follow one motion where they sponsored by the majority leader Ikenna Ofodeme and the other members of the House during a plenary yesterday. They come to talk, they're not really comfortable over the plight of Anambra citizens where they're affected by the xenophobic attack on unfavorable immigration policies, economic hardship, and even self order hostile condition for South Africa. They call for the government a sharp intervention. That not so my fly book of fly me enter inside the area for that broke up very fair as heavy rain now so don't continue to the fall and you just be like say the heavy rain so the heavy demand for Delta State people where they stay for the state now so don't they call on the government for all level whether na federal whether na state whether na local government so they come help strengthen and flood and problem so that the thing go fit get a solution because they talk say while they get some state government solution. He say all those solutions not reach to fit take care of the problem of the flood. One specific point when he be saying he called the bitey body na Igbuzo, which is not local government area of Delta State, where BC one gutter now so he full come aside and don't flood the Ugele Asaba Express Road and create plenty bad danger footing for the people where they drive. While they call the list of the danger for next people for inside the area now. So they tell the federal government or state government and even say local government to say so they increase the clearing of all the gutter then. May they enforce them, waste them, and disposal and regulation. And may they invest for what they call sustainable flood control infrastructure.
5: As the water they come, if they cause accident, many accidents they happen. Okada they fall. Sometimes they go hit themselves.
6: They're supposed to tell people that they should not put in something for the drillage. Because when they put in some dustbins, making the drillage to be dustbin, it will affect the gutter. So, and the food up. So, the drainage is like this. It has blocked already. So, that water now is going channel to another.
0: It can't be like that. Now you have to match and break for inside area to rear conjure for table. They make sense. Wednesday for this time. Can I choose a format together with the production corner arrangement? The one me, myself, and I will call you every night. They call Doreen. The Richuku. Your choristic makes sense. Even to you, but delicious personality.
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0: many people don't they react on Tinubu still retaining Shettima as in running mate, reacting to the Muslim ticket for his second tenure bid. And those were the way they on this one, where they react. Now, Afeni Fere, Adebayo, Bakita, Bello, Arabami, Ogunsuyi, and others, they react to APC Muslim ticket for 2027 presidential election. Make a go say market at the comeback.
1: Osubirila. 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

All right, so welcome back. 93.7 was Zobia FM Monitor. I tell you today, this Kaja that makes sense evening. Before we go on the break, I will tell you, say, regarding the 2027 presidential election, the likes of Afenifere, Adebayo, Bakita, Bello, Arabambi, Ogushu, Shuyi, and others, they react to Tinubu's APC Muslim in ticket. May you not say the likes of Johnson, you know, and many others, they share a different view. Many other stakeholders, they share express their different view and perception, you know, regarding Tinubu retaining a Muslim ticket ahead of the 2027 presidential election. Make you know, say Bishop David Oyedepo of the Living Faith Church, Winners Chapel, don't come out to the urge worshippers for in church to make sure say they secure their PVC ahead of 2027 election and be ready to vote on top of that one. Responding to some people's criticism and different opinion about retaining waiting they call on the Muslim ticket, Tinubu don't come out now, and the APC people don't come out now, especially from the mouth of Senator Plang. You know, come and talk, say, for Tinubu to retain Shetima, you know, renominate Shetima as him a vice president. He say they show stability, they show courage. He say, na carry go, supportation, na he be for that very level.

bases on top of that one. Making us say one update all they get right now, they tell us say French president, as president of France, which is President Emmanuel Macron, go undertake a state visit to Nigeria this year. Now, the French ambassador to Nigeria and ECOWAS, Mark from Bost, now they make this announcement so that public of Igwe Madugo, they are aware on top of that one.

0: EBIT.
1: All right, anyway, now hear me self, because many update too plenty, but make we for God for that. My question now this evening be say number one. Would he need to prosecute publicly? Because most times we hear, I want to say something regarding this Nigerian's kidnapping scenario. We often hear reports of our military going to neutralize maybe the stronghold of the bandit of all of that and rescue kidnapper people. Okay? And sometimes in that very operation, our soldiers and some of our soldiers, they die. We are aware of the 28-year-old soldier that died. You understand? That was laid to rest and all of that. May God rest his soul. But it's high time we start experiencing a public prosecution, like made open. Arrested bandito, let them be prosecuted fast. You see the way we say, person we criticize Governor Soludo, before in then go say Jack Robinson, they don't arrest them, they don't carry and go court, don't sit. If a politician get a case, if you see the speed where the court they take, they handle that case in 24 hours, then go arrest you in 24 hours, you don't go court. In that same 24 hours, you don't get sentenced and sent to prison. Can we have that happen around bandit and terrorists? You see the reaction of the governor of Oyo State demanding that no, he's not just satisfied with just the rescue of them, he's happy they are rescued. And all of that, because he also put effort for them to be rescued. But he won't make United Nations probe this thing so that they get to know who are behind this thing and let those people be brought to justice and book. That's one. Because the way they see him, all this is you know, Kekages Asuyanibo. That's why Mecha Emekozo. That's it, be like only God they get that title. That's Ome or Mekwazo, you understand?
2: Yes.
1: Because just as they are rescuing the children, the Oyo children that were abducted, see, bandits now don't invade Kogi State during NECO exam, kidnap principal again, kidnap NECO supervisor, kidnap student. Ane Kunka. They are moving to so no, we can't continue like this. No. What is the president saying about the proposal to scrap out that rehabilitation of terrorists? Why can't we have an open prosecution? Those have been named, those have let them go in for it. Why can't they bonded them by firing squad like the times of Abacha? You see this thing now go end, because I know when this guy, this human rights activist for Southwest too, when he been called the association of Mieti Allah people, called the tell them say see my people tell me so na kidnap our people. As we tell you now, if they not come out in 24 hours, your wife, your children, they no go there alive. When that human rights activist, I be with you activist, more call an activist, they'll be human rights owned.

0: if you say you don't know, somehow you know those that are doing it. Because how come they got the memo? How come they get the information? Come no say, now they don't threaten us, so I better release them to avoid story that touch. We need to know what we are doing. We can't continue like this. We can't continue like this. Children are being the future. You know, children are the future of the leaders of tomorrow. The leaders of tomorrow are suffering. No? Leaders of tomorrow cannot go to school, cannot be in school, cannot be in 1 minute to be co. If you kidnap children for this school today, as then they negotiate their release, they fight for their release, this thing, then they go another one, go do. Why? Because those behind it are not brought to book. Tell me one terrorist that have been caught where they don't really prosecute, like see to the latter, prosecute their well televised prosecution. The way they take, you know, the way they take name one person for this country, say him be terrorist. They prosecuted him, he went to court, getting lawyer till they sentence him. So we need to see that. We need to see that. People will go kill, even behead a teacher on live video. He say he ain't come back. It's we bring these people to book, we keep having news like that. And it's too much. No. All they go too much. They move from Oyo, they've not done another one in Kogi. So which state will be next? It's too much now. It's too much. No. I akoya melunanka. We cannot be celebrating or they rescue the children and all that. Okay, this one they have kidnapped now, Buzigini. The real celebration coming when we find a lasting solution to when we end terrorism or reduce it to the barest minimum. It become a thing of the past. Not this thing. It's just like a plain politics. This thing, is it a business? No. We cannot continue like this. All right, call us at 003-278-9512 and 002-984-0053 or 005-730-9377. For WhatsApp, we're there for 0912-251-1075. And what do you think about the Tinubu's continuation of Muslim ticket? Moku, go take a call. Hello.
1: Hello, what's the BFA?
2: Hello. That's good evening.
0: Yes, so evening, good to you. I greet you.
2: Good evening.
0: Okay.
2: For me, this classes of the children they have to stay. The same people that they do this to. I just say, let them tell you what the lasting solution to this. Because the same group of people that they do this now, the same people that they do this to. So some of our government must know about it. Because there is no tax fire. And I found to me.
0: Yeah.
2: They must know about it. Because I can just last week they removed one of the clock on the past 3 months. Then just yesterday again, I think they clock another set of people. This is becoming too much. This is becoming ridiculous. I think it. That guy said the last solution to this. This person must stop. And again, about this vice registration. He entered the seat. He don't make us free. And again, he said, have the same money to spend. And he said, back of our station. He said, have the same money to spend. He don't depend on Nigerian money. How come he refused to spend the money now? He said, the registration fees for white. It's too much. Let them change. Thank you.
0: Okay. All right. Meanwhile, a trending matter with a trend around the Asaba Delta State. Now, the case will be say, police now don't go back. One guy like that. he's a popular content creator known as Odogwu Asaba. The Bakeam on report where they bother around and say he allegedly lure a young girl known as

0: I mean, if they feed the Duamo, for more rich market.
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0: The nation's most brilliant young minds gear up for the National Secondary School Debate Tournament. It's the season finale of the I Beg to Differ Secondary Schools Debate Tournament Season 9. 10th of August at 3 p.m. Lagos, Abuja and Port Harcourt will come alive. Champions from Abuja, Port Harcourt and Lagos will go shoulder to shoulder for the crown of the Champion of Champions. 16 secondary schools, 3 daily debates, 4 weeks of intense matchups. Who will be the Champion of Champions of the I Beg to Differ Season 9? The final lap of the journey begins August 10 at 3 p.m. For sponsorship inquiries, email info@nigeriainfo.fm or ibegtodiffer@nigeriainfo.fm. I Beg to Differ, the Tournament of Champions.
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Oh, yo, so still Trickman Station 93.7 was a better for Monicha. And there, it was still you. And I still inside the city hall tonight. Check the human voice. And inside WhatsApp, this one say, good evening, MC Worry Boy. Worry Boy, let's call it speed is speed. According to MC OZ, he said that girl shouldn't have gone to the hotel with the opposite sex. And again, the content creator spending 100 days of going for life imprisonment doesn't stop anything. We need to be wise. Nowadays, rats don't just jump into poison to eat it. They do make a sensation at times. Talk more of human beings. A young man, they talk that one. I understand you, but you never know the kind how their conversation they be. You know, say, if it never happened to you, you go wise past King Solomon. You know, say they say, if it not be you, it happened to you, you go they talk until maybe when you're there in the situation. Although I get your point. Your point is very valid. Yes, and what I thought, see, we go down, they blame the girl. Say, why, of all places, he go hotel to go meet the young man? If we choose another location, if the young man no greet, tell him, say, Nguano, who do you helping? Make a day my day. But she choose to go there. But then, the deed has been done. But if they bring stricter punishment for people where they commit this kind of crime, I believe, say, the crime will reduce. Okay, I just want to say, good evening, Toku Toku Chamo. What content creator do is very bad. I watched the video. I saw the girl. She was crying. Let that man face the law of going to 24 years imprisonment. The girl don't have to kill herself. Because of killing herself, we have to find her into hellfire. Thanks from Mommy NJK, woman leader. Okay. You see, any man that commits such a crime should be castrated straight up. Me na thank God, Sparrow from Asaba. All right, you at the call on our government agencies who are in charge of human rights, our security agencies, police, so, and are they call on the judiciary, so, and also the legislative arm of government, may they look into this case of London browsing of underage children, of adults too, forceful London browsing. You really need to stop. Because day by day, the thing they increase. And they see I'm come from the older adults, which they very, very bad. And I hope say they go bring stricter laws. Laws where they say tough pass the current laws where they, for the people who commit such crimes. So that we go see if this crime they feel reduced. 8 p.m. sharp, 00, the Ticket Talker Master. It go come, they carry you for Inside the Life update. We consign Football Republic on top of the match where we go down for the semi-finals of the World Cup between England and then Argentina. And like I tell you, I go happy if Argentina will go out today. But when the Ticket Talker Master and go the young city go for Inside the Level. My name is Shiri, my name is Worry Boy CFR. Because of that, they say no coin away this evening. Until tomorrow, I go see you for Inside Evening by 6 p.m. sharp. No touch the dialer.

Welcome inside the second semi-final of the World Cup, where it happened inside the United States, Mexico, Canada. Represent the Three Lions of England, they up against the Abia Celeste of Argentina. Inside a very, very interesting fixture with a look. Classic World Cup rivalry. And we'll go right to the next chapter for inside the Atlanta Remedies. Because if you go feel, remember the hand of God where happened with Diego Armando Maradona. You go feel, you know, the feeling all from inside the south coast of England. Down to Wolverhampton. Even down to Merseyside. And somewhere in London, in every pub, then get the mind. Say today, not today. The truth about the matter is, I'm not going to waste any time. Make a rush. Tell you, say 4-2-3-1 formation. Mr. Thomas Tuchel, carry calm. And get Pickford for post. Harris James, John Stones, Mike Gahey, and Jet Spence. Declan Rice and Anderson. They hold him and they get Rogers, Bellingham, Godon. Harry Kane, the highest goal scorer for club football last season. Nine just there in front of this very strong midfield. For Linus Scaloni, he get Martinez for post. Tagliafico, Martinez, Romero and Molina for inside the back four. Fernandez, McAllister, Paradesh and Simeone. And Julian Alvarez, they get a starting nod alongside Lionel Messi. Of course, in goal, help and find inside the last time out. As if it's a bit this game, you're going to say nothing, nothing. When we say, you go feet, talk about the difference right between these two sides today. England safe, don't show themselves. They're very well approved, as strong as Dengofi B inside this World Cup for 2 don't see so far. It's important to tell us that they get 7 players with the age 32 or older when they start for inside this match. The most ever in a World Cup semi-final. The four are named by Argentina: Messi, Martinez, Tagliafico, and Paradesh. Also, most by a team in the semi-final of the competition since France in 2006. The name four versus Portugal, if you can remember for there. Meanwhile, Argentina don't make one change from the side we beat Switzerland for inside the quarterfinals. Yes, Giuliano Simeone, and they replace Rodrigo De Paul for inside midfield. While Thales Malana Messi again did the attack with Julian Alvarez, according to what we'll see. And the three changes for England for the win over Norway. And of course, they get changes at fullback as Rhys James and Jet Spence replace Ezri Konsa and Nico O'Reilly. Morgan Rogers also they come in for inside the starting 11 for inside the right wing in place of Noni Madueke. Yes, that's Norge when they come for inside. I go tell you about 22 aspects to their physicality. I go there very high for inside the list of this Argentine side. Anytime, any day, based on what you know them for. A team where they give you just about anything you want. I would therefore inside this particular one. 2 minutes on top clock. England 0, Argentina 0. Who he go necessarily be today? The Three Lions or the Abia Celeste? Bona V with Argentina. They pass them just all around for inside that backline to try contact. How they go take move forward. Throwing as he make contact with 3 James. So he gonna be throwing now for Argentina. Tagliafico go pick him up. Now he go throw now for in team. Interesting to say the least about what to expect about this game. Tagliafico go throw. And England, they try to close them up very early. And they do try their best, but very well. Then do I'm Gahey. Could just take the pass in. As they don't begin, they sum up every move for inside how they want to go. Jude Bellingham getting complained. And that's in there for Granit Hojinek.
physicality in a very big part. He don't start very early. And you can see the coming together between the two players. The no one here ward. Everybody, they put in everything. Ismail Elfat gonna need they very careful, the center referee. They don't give an average of 0.26 red cards and 3.84 for the yellow cards. For inside the Mercedes-Benz Stadium for Atlanta, United States. We're going to see who going to make history to join up with Spain when beat France yesterday. 2-0. For inside this one. As he got concerned the final, Lionel Messi. He just did complain about the whole the little man for inside that situation. And a very big conversation in the go on between the referee now and Martinez. Messi, in a show face, he's very much animated. And we'll go see what thing of he happen. I got really want to see how Tuchel go play with Rogers and Gordon and Jude Bellingham. All of them they play. And to see, say, Spence and James start. Now to show you about how much attack where they want put in. James and Spence go. Some persons are successful was leaving on the bench. They talk, say, Jade and Spence supposed coming when it will be time to lock up shop. But it's very important to understand that before you go lock up shop, you're going to need the driving seat to think about to win this one. A very long day when it will become. If you check him well, he could just not say he could be just a very tough day of football, to say the least. Argentina, I just pushed that one in straight up into the flank. Can Messi get a chase? Get he could take him back to the goalkeeper, Jordan Pickford. Fine day for post here. Argentina, they lock all around. They could be careful about this one. They make the move, Rhys James. Just to get the pass into that center. And the ball could go out for throwing inside that situation. As Gafidé. If you just see how everything of it go. So the ball still they go just interestingly there. To say the least on a free kick. What we say they very much against Argentina. I just could get the leg of Anderson for there. So it could be free kick any time, any day. To see how we go. If we get the job done with just every single thing where we say the team go fit do. Very fine move, and England gets a fine crossing, but the ball could go out now for a Three Lions corner kick. Yeah, very well. They got really like the match where we said they don't forget 7 minutes on top clock. England 0, Argentina 0. For inside his particular one. So Declan Rice, now I'm going to do the honors to do this one. A corner kick, what we say they come in. I think I just cross them in. But a little coming together in there. But the referee, they pay little or no attention to that one. Messi be the try, think about to drive him forward. But that's why no work. Just see that coming together. But I feel like it go to ground very easy. To think about to get anything from that one.
I feel like now part of the rules where they're going to need to improve for Israel football, now the rules about those corner kicks. Situations of say the players got to take to make the rules very clear about those kind of situation. The ball now there with Martinez. Ingo get the pass now out as Argentina they continue play. Simeone go to ground. Play go continue. But of course now Tagliafico. He just go to ground. Rhys James. A hold on for hands. So he go be free kick now to Argentina.

a lot of interesting moments of so don't see. And I know say tonight could have more interesting games. They start very slow. For instance, those knockout situations, expect them. They're highly expected. But the truth about the matter, very difficult opposition for the Three Lions. Today, they're going to need find a way to overcome this one. Ayengo help them seriously to get where they want. Good pass combination. The Three Lions, they come. The referee said play on as the player, England player, been go down. So Argentina now with the move. So free kick against the Three Lions. Enzo Fernandez. I've been go to ground there. The FIFA president there with Arsene Wenger. And some of the big names in world football in that VVIP area. That'll be a very, very interesting journey for the FIFA president. Obviously, don't travel all across match venues to make sure single day here. Today, very much in support. So, 10 minutes on top clock. And make I talk to you about within the statistics of this particular match, the talk. Because it's very important to make you for the understanding side. 10 minutes. We don't see one corner kick now from England, 0 from Argentina, 2 fouls for England, 4 for Argentina. 43 passes from the Three Lions and 54 from Argentina. And the tackles, they on 0 for England. And very well just getting to see where thing of it happened. So 62 passes for Argentina, I've been telling you. The tackles now 0 for England, 3 for the Abiel Celeste. Free kick now 4-3. No shots for inside this match totally. So no shots on target at all. Nobody that make any attempt. So we could just leave them at that. Come back to this one as we go continue to see what in this particular match Kofi bring. Anderson getting complaints. Thomas Tuchel, they look a little shocked and surprised about decisions a couple of quarters. Yeah, a winning ball, a winner. And that's, I suppose, N. Anderson. A card, a hulam down there. And very indisciplined act. And I'm not saying you need to show about the moves. Because very well, if you move like that, you can just put yourself inside a very, very a tight corner. Argentina there with the ball and they pass them around. Good combination passes where they come from the Argentine team. And to take make sure, but that control they very well as a keeper main. Very strong to say the least, Argentina. Look more confident. Molina could get the pass now to Romero. Romero could drive him back. Of course, again, Martinez with a stand by inside. So he decided to begin push forward small. And I get that ball into the midfield. Ignace get Paredes. We're going to feel just sitting between that defense and the attack. A very, very good pass. But the flag go off offside. So very well. So Argentina, you stay offside here. Simeone, Guillermo. Yeah, those things now. Physicality, let's just see how this one got feet go. Well, very well expected. Nothing that surprised me about how they don't go at each other. Nobody they waste time at all.
they're well expected. And I feel like I see just everything. Well, I predict about how this one Gogo Gehi spends. Now in there. For Trail Lions, a very good counter-attacking opportunity. Every time they come, the Trail Lions get the chance now with this one. And they're going to just get down there towards up, but plenty Argentines. Go make sure, say they go. Stop them from that big chance to get the ball back. A very big one. And that's one, a big chance for Abe Celeste. Lionel Messi, go get the ball in. A very big cross in there, but nobody did there. To connect with the ball well, so Argentina go begin the look back on the possible way to try to get back into this one. But they pass the ball around Argentina. Very, very comfortable pass around where they don't get the ball out there with Paredes. Paredes go get the pass in now for the Trail Lions try to clear their line. So throwing against England, Simeone just come into that one to push Jet Spence with a shed to let the ball make it come out for. They have very big chance with that throw. Argentina, they take their time. It's very interesting how they don't go about their business here. Very safe. The referee say they're safe. The referee believes say that tackle, nothing there wrong with them. The Abel Celeste still there with the ball. A very fine turn from that ball there with Lionel Messi. And they go down, saying the referee think nothing there wrong with that challenge. Yeah, part of the rules, Nana, to let the game to flow. God don't go down, so it could be free kick to the Trail Lions. 16 minutes on top clock. England 0. Argentina 0. For inside the match so far. Yeah, he win the ball 100%. Nothing wrong with that one. Jude Bellingham, they give that mischievous smile when they bring the smile up, as we go say. Be like, I don't plan us. So the Trail Lions go come back in. Very good move of the ball from the Trail Lions. End-to-end football, we don't see the ball there with Stones. Stones go drop for James. James and Stones, they combine well. You bring them come back. And the ball there with Gehi. And Gehi could get the ball to Jet Spence, playing high up the field from that left-hand side for England. Spence. England get the plan to attack from the very minute, and what they don't do, they no one sits as deep at all. James could get the ball in. James, he gets Spence when he's at the left hand side. Spence, he just tried to move into that 18 yard. Very well. It could be goal kick. Enzo Fernandez go celebrate as he win that one. And if you look into the crowd, you can see some of the biggest names in world football live and direct here to support one way or the other about this one. Saka and Noni Madueke never find a way to play well for inside this tournament, and I think now I ain't think about Rogers to come in to play in that position. And Rogers there inside the start, very big call, but Tuchel Kunsa did the bench today. As some persons they talk, say Kunsa might be the best defender for England for inside this tournament. So he'd be like somehow, somewhere. Then they very, very disappointed. So some quarters about the fact say in now. And they sit down for bench for inside the match today. Very interesting.
And Trey Lyons, they find a way to get out of that one, but it could be throwing deep inside the Argentina half. Some persons still think O'Reilly is supposed to start this match. That's maybe in freshness, go day important to put inside his one. And a very good pass now to Rogers. Regimes! But that cross could come to nothing. They get players just outside. Milano Simeone, son of Diego Simeone, don't the name for inside the team to face England. 28 years after Argentina send England packing to France 98. Simeone get a key role that night with Beckham. Kick out at Diego and England. Good hope. Say no good day like that today. Beckham. Call a red card. And M. Simeone. Today Diego don't bring back the bad memories for David Beckham about that night at St. Etienne. And very good one, Julian Alvarez. Alvarez, they move very smoothly and they get the ball in chest with a pass. That chest pass from Lionel Messi. Messi go get him in. But the day offside there, I think his teammate supposed to give him time to come off offside. Some persons get their opinion today. So we're going to see statistics. They talk about who this game go favor. So very, very big decision. We said the two coaches guys make about their selection. Very big noise inside the stadium.

So very good pass now. And a good chance from that right-hand side for Argentina. The ball there with Messi. Lionel Messi could just bring him in from inside that midfield. The Argentines won't play now. And they look for a way. I feel like the way we say this, Three Lions team don't sit back in their defense, don't help them. 22 minutes, England 0, Argentina 0. A good pass coming now. Just to think about what Ningo Fit do with that ball, but a chance to cross him into that 18. A hit a player, so he could be throwing for Argentina. They don't throw chop chop. No waste any time. Martinez could drive to Paradesh. Paradesh now back to Martinez for Argentina. The ball could come back and just they pass him around. Martinez. Paradesh. Could get the ball now to drive into Romero. Romero could get him into a very good position. Player, they look like he get a knock. McAllister. They go look England don't they far from fluent for inside the World Cup if you go look but their fighting spirit you don't show to the knockout stages. Most recently as them battle from behind to take beat Norway 2-1 after extra time for inside the last eight. And they talk about the quarterfinal. Why their coach Lala talk about Thomas Tuchel and in talisman Jude Bellingham they get contrasting views. The Three Lions' latest success. They don't reach a fourth major tournament semi-final since 2018. Very fine move now to try to cross him in. So a good walk on that one now. Sergio Kun Aguero. Away goes call time for inside in time. For

where he played most of in club football and he win the Premier League title, if you can remember, the legendary Aguero. And in the face off now with the Three Lions when inside this particular match, took out the bid to become the first foreign manager in 48 years to reach a World Cup final, while England haven't reached that stage since winning the trophy in 1966, failing at the semi-final in both 1990 and 2018. Another big moment. Ogo go for the hydration break, and a chance for the players to get some relief. The hydration break at the talk, I'm always the meat booze. All the time. We don't see how it will be about this one today and every other time. So we'll see for this one.

Welcome back after that hydration break for inside this one. So now still 28 minutes on top clock. Three Lions of England 0. Argentina 0. A very big chance they come, but they touch the heavy from Alvarez to Lionel Messi. As the 12 of you combine well for that one. Jordan Pickford. And there with the ball, the goalkeeper for the Three Lions of England. And they try a long one. But not bad now, Rogers getting. Very physical game, Rhys James. Getting a history with injuries. I believe so, he's almost dead. Very careful about how in the go about challenge. Tuchel getting complained. They're very furious about how they feel like Argentina, they get away with calls for inside that sideline.

sound very well. So we're going to see. Wait till we go walk here. You know, Scaloni, good day. Happy to see Mac only. One change for inside and last two games. To bring in Simeone for the poll for inside this evening match. After making three alterations against Norway. Another two for Thomas Tuchel for inside England. But they're down to injury. Still yet to name the same back four in back-to-back games all tournament. Experience day very important for this Argentina squad with almost 200 caps more inside a starting lineup than the England counterpart. Maybe the fair fight between Lionel Messi coming to the game as he get 205 caps to himself already. Only I'm a legend. Argentina been singing their national anthem with so much energy for inside here. So we'll go see just what thing of it happen inside this one. Yeah, I think any goal for this match good day very important to keep the losing mind for inside the touchline with this referee. Well, this aggro and absolutely nothing so far, at least from Romero. The two side, they fear to hit the ball long. England versus Argentina, now the first World Cup match on record since 1966, not to see a single shot in the first 30 minutes. Indeed, the previous record for the longest wait for a shot, England last game against Norway. For the 29th minute, that's what I'm gonna tell you about how careful these two teams done there here. Paredes with a hitting pass trying to find Molina for inside the run, and you don't ghost him behind Gordon. But inside, plenty space, so foul will come out from there. The defending champions, Argentina, they don't win all six games for inside this World Cup. And they are last 12 for inside the finals overall. But they don't dig deep well for plenty of those matches for the knockout round. Lionel Scaloni men don't see a second consecutive game marred by refereeing controversy as they need extra time to beat 10-man Switzerland 3-1 for inside the quarterfinals, making them the competition top scorers ahead of semi-finals. And they score 17. Just one shot of Argentina's record. And a good header! John Stones for the thing, say he don't score for there, but you know, they're on target. And they just did one shot of Argentina record in a single World Cup set in 1930 when they reached their final. And you go, got a brave back against them. And of course, they get the competition best 100% win rate at the semi-final stage, winning 5. Their winning rate for inside the semi-final, very high. Very physical game, what we're going to see here today. I get complaints about all of this. Just see the physicality of that challenge. Gehi, the thing say, he's supposed to get a card.
But I wonder why that's not a yellow. Very shocked decision. I feel like it's supposed to be yellow card for that instance to a player going to those challenges recklessly. But 34 minutes, I will never see a single shot on target for inside this match. He reached a worried person. But nothing much. Argentina win their ball back. Need they very careful, Jet Spence. Get the ball in. Trey Lyons could come. Free kick against Argentina. Jude Bellingham. Yeah, you know, say they go fit. Match them like for those physicality. One thing where you fit, no. If you come to the physical side of the game, if he tell you and say they Trey Lyons then get him and nothing they short about within their physicality go for bring Rich James now in the stand in front. Very well they go try to get that ball across and that one could be just the plan. You could just wonder how long and he get him in, but very, very strong save from Martinez. Martinez know plenty of these English players. He don't play with them plenty for inside the Premier League. Lionel Messi. I ain't there with the ball. Messi. How is he there with that ball? I don't know if he tell you. And Messi go down. And the Argentines, they're ready to fight. Nadia, captain be that. Nadia, leader. And the fight go still go ahead. Whether or whether not, they just not say they gas protect Lionel Messi by all means. Because they're gonna need those legs, not just in this semi-final, but possibly for the final if they go win. Expect more and more for plenty of this kind of drama for this match. The ref they want them. He said make everybody respect himself. Free kick inside 36 minutes now for Argentina. And finally, Anderson, like saying name going to the holy book. And the referee don't take a name. Hurricane, they tell her one or two. Just see Lionel Messi there. How is he in control of that ball? Hurricane come, he beat him through. Just the run. Kuru for there. He say, walai. Waiting be that. Anderson just go hit him. Just to make sure he put him to ground. So Elliot Anderson go get yellow. Not be the time where the Three Lions go on, they get that yellow card inside this kind of match. I doubt if Lionel Messi go one shoot direct from this distance. But nothing where you know go fear expect from the little man. Where don't grow all the way from the Catalan Giants and don't become one of the world's greatest. And he's still there with that one, but he decided to pass him short, Paredes. Give him back to Lionel Messi for Argentina. Messi still the move. Messi just try a shot there, but it no go. And a good shot! Off target, just over the bar. And Enzo Fernandez, they feel like he make a touch. They do like it, they're sure. About Jordan Pickford touch. We could watch him again. No touch. And no touch about that one at all. You know, if you confuse the referee in that instance. The ball now there with Declan Rice. Back now to Jordan Pickford. The ball be one run come off for his hand. But he decided to go forward all by himself. The game done, they open up small, but it takes as much as 39 minutes before we go see any real action from these players here today. Paredes, now in there with the ball for Argentina. The IBS LSD. He don't bring him now to Romero.
Romero, now there with the ball. Finds out the center, they find where he go put them, but everywhere they lock, the three Lions no give space. The ball come back to Paredes. They give him all the way back to Amy Martinez. Martinez getting fellow Martinez beside them. Who ain't got to decide to go with? But the three Lions don't even think about to close them up. They're very confident about the time wasting. Or whatever, unlock him the way impossible. Amy Martinez today with the ball. And for at least 30 seconds, nobody approach. Amy Martinez goes straight forward into the attack. They try find Yedan Alvarez. But that one no work. So the three Lions go win them header. Hurricane going for them, but you know they're comfortable about that one. Lionel Messi. Go get the ball now, Messi. He wants 1-2. And the ball just straight to, but the three Lions go clear. So he could be throwing now to the IBS LSA of Argentina. Declan Rice now ain't clear that one. But I want to take, make sure so he could put in team out of danger for inside that instance. Paredes now in there with the ball. He could just give that one to Molina. Molina now to Romero. Romero, he bring him to Martinez. Martinez now in there with the ball. The Manchester United center back. Not the tallest of center backs, but he gets him. He pass him through. The ball now go come out for Yulian Alvarez. And Alvarez and Simeone, McAllister, Fernandez all line through. Just around that attacking fair of the midfield. With they look more like saying Lionel Messi then leave for that number 9 role, but we'll not say he could just operate more from midfield. A very good pass to Tagliafico. Ingo bring him to Martinez. We could just find a way to a man there. And you think about Paredes, as in they make moves. The ball now there with Simeone. Simeone go get him back. Go bring him to Romero. Paredes fall deep for him and Ingo give him. Paredes get opening. Lionel Messi go come collect him. He defined the ball in. Messi with a very magical touch to get him now to Simeone. Simeone now down to Fernandez. Enzo Fernandez. He get the ball to Lionel Messi. Lionel Messi just try a quick pass, but it no work. A chance for a counter-attack for the three Lions. Jude Bellingham. They try to free himself. Bellingham. But free kick and a yellow card go finally.

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